0: Hi, Billy. How can I make your summer night a little more wonderful?
1: I would just like to reach out and tell my loving wife that I met when she was 13. I was 15 years old in junior high at the time we met. We were in school for 1 year, and my parents moved from South Texas back to Oklahoma. So we were separated for 30 years.
0: Oh, my.
1: And in my relationships through the time, I always looked for something that reminded me of her, but never fulfilled everything.
0: So how did you finally reconnect with her? How did you find her again?
1: I messaged her on Classmates and didn't hear anything, so I figured she's happy, you know, she's doing fine. 2 years later, I was going through a divorce, and she reached out to me and said, "Hello, this is Maritza." So I immediately called her, and we started talking, and I'm a truck driver, and I was easily available for a load to Florida. That's where she had moved, and 7 years ago, we started a relationship. 5 years ago, we got married.
0: And what song can I play to celebrate the way you reconnected and what God has done?
1: Gonna let you choose it.
0: All right, I will do that. I will find a great song for you. Thank you for calling and sharing your amazing, miraculous love story.
1: Thank you.
0: You have a great night.

0: Each night, we open up the phone lines so we can talk to you, listen to you, so that I can be here for you through thick and thin, through the celebrations and the good times and the excitement, and through the tough times, the struggles, the health issues, the marriage problems, and through those transitions when it feels like your heart is being ripped, physically torn in half. I've been talking about this for a few weeks now, about graduations, kids growing up, graduating from kindergarten, or I have a granddaughter graduating from elementary school, a granddaughter I'm raising, and she is off to junior high in the fall. And the toughest one when they graduate high school and decide, you know, to go to college or whatever. In just a moment, going to talk with the mama bear whose heart is so proud, but also so breaking. That sweet story coming up next. 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

0: a friend. Hi, good evening. Welcome to the Delilah Show. Who is this?
1: My name is Chris.
0: Chris, welcome. What can I do to make your night a little more special?
1: I'm going to try to get through this without crying, but I have a 18-year-old daughter who just graduated high school. She's going off to college, and I'm so proud of her. She's sitting next to me, but she is like, she's the best human I have ever encountered. And she's sweet. She loves to bake. She's such a good girl. She's spiritual. She's just everything to me. And I just want to send something out to her and say, I'm so proud of her.
0: So proud of her. And how far away is the school she's going to?
1: An hour and a half.
0: Do me a favor. Promise me you will not get out the baby book. Promise me, raise your right hand, say, I, Chris, do hereby promise Delilah that I will not get out the album of her baby pictures or go through the iCloud wherever I have all those thousands upon thousands of pictures stored from her first birthday party to her first day of kindergarten. I promise I won't, Delilah.
1: I promise I won't do it anymore, Delilah.
0: Anymore, yeah.
1: I'm already a wreck. Every time I think about it, every time
0: Don't think about it right now. Don't think about it right now.
1: I drop her off in the latter part of August, so I'm bringing my brother with me for emotional support. And I tell you, my brother says to me all the time, you blinked. You blinked and it went too fast. And I said, you have no idea. I don't know how I got here so fast. I thought I had a little bit more time. I thought I had a couple more years, and I don't. It's here.
0: No, you don't. Like I said, just remember, I'll be here.
1: Thank you so very much from the bottom of my heart.

0: Is school just about out in your area, or do your kids go to one of those like year-round schools? I am so excited that school is almost out. Though let me tell you, come August, late August, I'll be so excited that it's time to start again. But I'm so excited because we've got a fun summer planned. So many things I'm going to be doing with the kids this summer. And I'm excited that I don't have to get up at 6 a.m. and get them out the door to drive them to school. Although I will miss our concerts. We have a concert every morning driving into school in the car. The kids, I have five minor children at home, and we have concerts going into school every morning on the way to school, and I will miss those concerts. I guess we can still do that, but it'll just be later in the day, like 8 or 9 a.m., not 6:50 a.m. when we leave the ranch. Coming up in just a moment, I'm going to talk with a mama who has two little boys, two sweet young men, not little boys, big boys, two sweet young men that she wants to brag about. I'm going to find a song for them and for any parent out there that is so grateful that they get to parent the children in their life. Stay tuned for that coming up next. 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

0: Hi, Tracy. Welcome to the Delilah Show. What can I do for you tonight?
1: Well, I'd like to dedicate a song to my two boys. One is 15 and one is 10, and they're the loves of my life.
0: What are their names, Mama?
1: Jackson and Benjamin.
0: Tell me about Jackson and Benjamin and being a boy mom.
1: Oh, they're just wonderful. They're both athletes, and they're great Christian boys. They love God, and I can't say enough about them. They're just amazing.
0: All right, tell me, if you were to boil Jackson's personality and Benjamin's personality in a pot, boil it down to the core essence of their soul, how would you describe them? Three words or less.
1: Oh, goodness. Jackson's caring and funny, and Benjamin is a little more outgoing. He loves school, and he's just so compassionate.
0: Wow. Excellent qualities for both of them. How many times have you been called to the school to go pick them up because they got in trouble?
1: Oh, never.
0: Oh, never, she says.
1: Never. I'm a school teacher, so they went to school with me in elementary school, so... if that would have happened, I would have been right there. So, no, that was, they knew better.
0: I have raised many, many, many, many children. And my youngest son is number 15.
1: Wow.
0: I get called more, well, obviously, because I've never been called to come and pick up a child before in my life. And my youngest, who just turned 10, at least like once a week, once every other week, I have to go to the school, visit with the principal, and get my son, because he has had so much trauma in his young life before I adopted him that he, and he has a lot of energy. A lot of energy!
1: Well, that's boys for you. I deal with a lot of boys like that. They're precious, and, you know, he'll work through that as he gets older, but... he's special in his own way. I'm sure a lot of teachers will remember him. I'm sure he's a gift.
0: He is. He is a gift. He is my love. So what can I play for Jackson and Benjamin and Mom Tracy?
1: I don't know. They're here right now with me. I don't really know what to dedicate with them. I guess you can pick something out. You always do a great job.
0: I'll find something that says, "I am so glad God chose me to be your mama bear."
1: Oh, that's amazing. Thank you.
0: You have a great night.

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1: I think there's nothing
0: a Manchester Media Group station.
1: I'm too broke. I'm too young. I'm too old. I'm too whatever to make a difference. You can make a difference in your little corner of the world. There's so many things you can do to make a difference. Today, make a decision to make a difference.

0: Hi, good evening. Who's this?
1: Hi, Sarah.
0: Hi, Sarah. How are you tonight?
1: I'm good. Today's my birthday.
0: Happy birthday to you. How old?
1: 36.
0: And is there a special song I can play to help you celebrate, or you want me to find you one?
1: Actually, I was wondering if I could dedicate a song to my fiancé, Steven.
0: You can do that.
1: I have been abused in a previous relationship, and through the grace of God, I got out of it and met Steven in May. And he just is a wonderful person to me, and I can't say enough about him. We're soulmates, actually. We knew right from the beginning that we were meant to be together.
0: Was there a defining moment after you had met where you just, your heart just told you this is it?
1: Yes, it's when he took me out for an evening and treated me like a queen. He did. I mean, he took me out and just, we went to the movies, we went to dinner, and it was just wonderful. And I'd say probably after 3 or 4 more dates, we said I love yous, and a month later, we were engaged.
0: How about if I were to ask Steven, what do you think he would say about how he knew that you were the one?
1: He'd probably say the same thing. We've been through rough lives together. We both have. We've both been hurt very badly. I was abused by a person, and as they say, love is blind. You know,
0: In my case, love is not just blind. It's been deaf, dumb, and stupid in the past.
1: Yes, very much so. The person I was dating was very abusive, and I waited 6 months while he was in jail.
0: Yeah, but at least you didn't marry him like I did.
1: I thought about it. We almost did, you know, and finally I had enough and I needed to leave. So I just want to let the other people out there know that, other women, that if you're in a relationship like that, you can get out of it. I am a better and a stronger person since I've come out of that relationship.
0: Let me find a song for you. You have a great night.

0: If you have found us for the very first time tonight, welcome aboard. Each night we open up the phone lines so that I can talk to you. I can listen to you. I do a whole lot more listening when you call than talking. Used to be I did a whole lot more talking than listening. But as I get a little bit older, okay, a lot of bit older, I get a little bit wiser, and I realize that the real story, your magical stories, your sweetest stories are oftentimes found in the things you don't say. And I have to listen for those stories. I have to listen. I have to dig. I have to find out what's really going on in your heart and in your life. So if you have a story, a love story, a success story, an overcoming incredible odds story, I can't believe I did that, I said that, I felt that story. If you have a great story or an inspiring story, especially an inspiring story, call me and share that with me. And then I will try to find the perfect song to go with that story. That's what I do tonight and every night right here. 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

0: closer than my peeps. Hi, Matthew. Thank you for your patience. This is Delilah.
1: Hi.
0: What can I do for you, Matt?
1: I'd like to make a dedication to my wife.
0: What's her name?
1: Her name is Christina.
0: And what do you want to tell the world about your bride?
1: We've been together for a year and a half now, and everybody's been against us. And about a month ago, we split up. Well, we learned real quick that we could not live without each other.
0: Why is everybody fighting against you?
1: Her family doesn't like my family. My family don't like her family. It's a Romeo and Juliet story.
0: Her family and your family don't get along.
1: Yes, ma'am.
0: But you're the two that are married.
1: Yes.
0: It doesn't really matter what her family or your family thinks.
1: It was a lot of stress. There was a lot of people trying to come in between us, and it was decided that we needed a break, and we both realized that was the worst thing we've ever done. It was horrible away from each other.
0: There's a very old book that says, and a man shall leave his mother, and a woman shall leave her home. And what that means is that you need to break away, not that you stop loving your parents or stop honoring your parents, but you have to make a break from your parents and establish your own life.
1: Yeah. Well, we have a beautiful 3-month-old daughter now, and life is wonderful. I've recently got a great job, and she's going to college to be a nurse, and life is going great, and I love her so much. You know, she completes me. She really does.
0: Well, do me a favor. If anybody suggests again that they know better what you should be doing in your married life, suggest that they mind their own business.
1: Yes, ma'am. I've learned that. But learn my lesson hard.
0: Let me play a great song for you.

0: So what are you looking forward to this summer? Are you going camping or hiking? Maybe you're taking a road trip. Love summer road trips. Maybe you're going to a water park or a beach, a campground. Maybe you're going to go see your grandma or grandpa, your cousins, your family and friends. Whatever you do, take us along. We will be here to celebrate all the wonderful moments, those precious moonlit, sparkling moments of summer. 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It's boosted. If it's got to be clean, it's got to be Tide.
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1: New Hampshire is celebrating the pivotal role in the 250th anniversary of the American Revolution, marking our status as the first colony to adopt an independent state constitution on January 5, 1776 in Exeter. The Granite State was the first of the 13 colonies to form an independent government. 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

0: Hi, Megan. Welcome to the Delilah program. What can I do for you?
1: I was needing to dedicate a song to my wonderful husband. Right now, we are going through a bit of a rough patch, and we are currently in the process of adopting a 8-month-old baby. And he is also in the military in the National Guard, and he's been gone a lot here lately. In between his work schedule and my work schedule, we really don't get to see each other, and it's just putting stress on both of us. And I just want him to know that I love him very much, and that his new son loves him very much, and we miss him.
0: So you have custody of the baby that you're adopting?
1: Yes, we've had him since he's been released from the hospital.
0: And when will you be able to adopt him?
1: We're hoping it'll be finalized by the end of this month. I listen to your radio station every night while I'm driving home, and it puts my son straight to sleep.
0: I'll play a song for you, honey. God bless you, and congratulations on your baby. I'm so happy for you.
1: Thank you so much.
0: God bless, honey.
1: Bye-bye.
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1: tonight?
0: Station.
1: Who's on your heart? Is it your sweetheart, your beloved, your significant other, your girlfriend or boyfriend or husband, wife? Or maybe you're thinking of a family member that you just love to pieces. Call me, tell me, and let me know.

0: Hi, who is this?
1: This is Lacey.
0: Okay, Lacey, what can I do for you?
1: Well, I kind of have a small story. There's a guy that I've been in love with for about 2 years now, and we've had a rough time. I mean, really, really rough. And I don't know, I'm wanting to get back together, and both of us have been hurt and everything.
0: Where are we in the process? Are we making up or breaking up today?
1: Kind of in the middle of making up. He wants a year, and so I'm going to try my hardest to give it to him. I'd go to the end of the world for him.
0: He wants a year for what?
1: He wants a year to figure things out, get things straight, and maybe we could be together then. So, because there's a lot of things going on in his life right now that's just not exactly ready for me or whatever.
0: Okay, I want you to go get the book. He's Just Not That Into You. And read it, girlfriend. Any guy who's asking for a year timeout, I mean, a few weeks to sort through things is one thing, but putting your heart on hold for a year?
1: Yeah,
0: that's not very kind.
1: It's hard.
0: What, you're just supposed to hang around in limbo for a year?
1: That's kind of how I feel. And I've got a 3-month-old, and I'm a single mom. So, I mean, I'm just trying to make things better for my son as well as me.
0: Okay, so here's what I'm going to do. I'm going to agree with your boyfriend that you take the year off, but you use this year to focus just on you and your baby. Not on guys, not on getting him back, not on winning somebody else's heart. Just on taking care of you and your baby and figuring out where you want to be in a year or 5 years or 10 years.
1: Yeah.

0: 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Sandra writes, "Hi, Delilah. I have loved listening to you since 2010. Back when all my little brother and I had was a radio, we would fall asleep to your voice most nights. I'm reaching out because I'm in a really confused transitional season right now. I got engaged last November, and what should be the happiest time in my life has felt really lonely. Things I never used to think about, I think about now, especially when it comes to friendships. I'm in a season where I want people to pour into me the way I have poured into them, and to meet me in my excitement without any hidden agenda. I'm not in a place where I want to beg for friends to love me, but it's been hard to sit with those feelings. I think I'm growing, but it hasn't been easy. If you could choose a song for me in this season that I'm in, something that brings comfort or reminds me I'm not alone, it would mean so much. Thank you for always being a safe place for so many of us. With love from Sandra." Sandra, I will have my Mama Delilah words of encouragement and a song coming up next. 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

Tonight's Delilah's Dilemma is from Sandra, who is engaged, should be excited about her engagement, but instead she's realizing that most of her friendships, it sounds like, are very one-sided. And she is trying to figure out how to transition out of that and into healthier relationships. Sandra, if the people that you have been pouring into don't feel the need or the desire to reciprocate in your relationship, not that you have to keep things even, Steven, or everything has to be fair, that's not what I'm saying. But if a relationship isn't give and take, that's not a friendship, that's a usership. That's not love. Love is a two-way street. It's give and take. Some days you have an abundance of energy, of resources, of love, and you pour into somebody. Some days you're the one that needs to be poured into. So if that's not the case in these relationships, then it might be time to realize they're not friendships, they're userships. And sometimes growing and trusting in God means letting go. Because you don't need to be used up. You need to be loved unconditionally. So if they're userships, it might be time to let go. Not that you stop loving them or caring about them. You just stop investing all your energy into situations where your needs are not a priority. And then you open yourself up because you will have more energy, more time. Open yourself up to developing deeper relationships, more meaningful relationships with people that do care about you, that do want to spend time with you, that do want to meet your needs in the same way you want to meet theirs. Something to think about, and I'm going to play a song for your very tender heart coming up next.

0: sharing your stories of love, hardship, challenges, moments of greatness. Wasn't it the Beatles, John Lennon, who said life is what happens when you're busy making other plans? You can make all these plans, but life, your life is what happens when you're just living, when you're just being in the moment, whatever that moment may be. We are here to share those moments with you. I know somebody listening right now. I know there is a child listening right now who's afraid, whose mom or dad or both of them aren't there for you. And you're scared to death, but you're trying to be brave. Guess what? Here at night when it's just you and me, you don't have to be brave. Whether you're 10 or 50 or 90, you don't have to be brave. You can admit you're scared. You can cry your tears and you can let your guard down and let God be strong for you. I am here at night to encourage you and to remind you that you are a miracle, that you were not an accident, no matter how your conception came to be. You're not an accident. God planned you and made you perfect. You are perfectly and wonderfully made. Don't forget that. We'll be back. 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

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And New Hampshire Patriots were there from the start. General John Stark, one of the heroes of

The American Revolution helped lead colonial forces in the fight for independence, and his legacy still echoes across the Granite State today. From those first patriots to the communities that thrive here today, WZID proudly celebrates America 250, honoring the courage that helped lead colonial forces in the fight for independence, and his legacy still echoes across the Granite State today. From those first patriots to the communities that thrive here today, WZID proudly celebrates America 250, honoring the courage

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0: Hi, good evening. Who's this?
1: Hi, good evening. This is Shayla calling.
0: Your name is Shayla?
1: Yeah.
0: I have a daughter named Shayla.
1: You do?
0: I do. That's not a name you hear very often.
1: How are you doing?
0: I'm wonderful. How are you?
1: Good.
0: What can I do for you, Shayla?
1: I would like to dedicate a song for my husband. Today is our

0: 1 year anniversary.
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1: What's
0: you
1: your
0: very
1: hubby's
0: much.
1: Name?
0: And I've been through a lot this year. I've been through a lot of stress and through everything, and he's been there for me ever since. And I just want to let him know that I love him so much and that I always will. He's been so caring, so gentle, and so nice to me.
1: What's his name?
0: His name is Ziad. And if you could please play I Will Always Love You by Whitney Houston.
1: I will do that. And I hope you have a happy anniversary and, I don't know, 50, 60 more to come.
0: Hopefully.
1: It sounds like I can hear the stress in your voice. So why don't you just go?
0: Oh, I've been so, I mean, he's been so nice to me. I'm thankful to God that I found him. And I'm just so happy.
1: Let me play that song for you.
0: Thank you.
1: You have a good night.
0: You too.

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1: Take time for a walk. Go outside. Breathe the fresh air. Relax and unwind tonight. Maybe fix yourself a cup of tea with me. I'm going to be here to share great stories with you all night long.

I received this beautiful letter from Shirley, who says, "Dear Delilah, I listen to your program almost every night and I love it. I'm messaging you to ask a favor if possible. Saturday will make 50 years my husband and I have been married. Over these 50 years, we have raised 8 children, 3 biological, 1 granddaughter, and 4 adopted. When I was 48 and my husband was 62 and newly retired, we decided to open our home to children in the foster care system. And over the next few years, we fostered 10 children and were blessed to be able to adopt 4 of them. I'm now 72 and living by myself. My husband is 86 and has been in a nursing home for over 4 years now, a victim of Alzheimer's. I visit him almost daily, and I'm so blessed that he still knows and recognizes me. However, he does not remember that our 50th anniversary is this weekend, and that's okay. And I know I will spend the day with him. I would appreciate it if you could play 'I Love You Just the Way You Are' and dedicate it to my precious husband, Ken."

0: Ralph Waldo Emerson, one of my favorite authors, wrote, he said, write it on your heart that every day is the best day in the year. He is rich who owns the day, and no one owns the day who allows it to be invaded with fret and anxiety. Finish every day and be done with it. You have done what you could. Some blunders and absurdities no doubt crept in. Forget them as soon as you can. Tomorrow is a new day. Begin it well and serenely, with too high a spirit to be cumbered with your old nonsense. 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Isn't that beautiful? Write it on your heart that every day is the best day in the year. I hope today is the best day in the year. 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

0: Hi, good evening. You have called Delilah. Who is this?
1: Hello, Delilah. It's Derek. How are you?
0: Hi, Derek. I'm wonderful. How are you?
1: Well, remember a few months back, I called you, said that I had met somebody special in my life. It was about a couple months back. I said that, you know, I was afraid of commitment issues and, you know, taking the next step. Well, it's been 3 months now, Delilah, since I've talked to you. And guess what? I am no longer a single person.
0: So you took that step. You're in love. You used the L word.
1: Yes, I did. And I got down on my knees and I proposed to my girlfriend and she said, yes, we're getting married.
0: Last time we talked, you were afraid to say I love you and now you're getting married?
1: Well, we have been together almost 2+ years.
0: I know, but last time we talked, you told me you were afraid of admitting you were in love, and now you're getting married.
1: Yep. I took your advice. You know what you said to me? You said, hey, Derek, whoa, all right? It's good, all right? You're happy, you love her, you know she loves you, all right? Don't be afraid to say the L word. Don't be afraid to take the next step, is what you told me. Well, after I talked to you a couple months back, I took your advice. I worked at it. You know, we worked through a couple of things, and I realized, you know what? You get one opportunity in life to find that special someone, and I found her, and I ain't gonna lose her.
0: Wow. I am so proud of you. I am so stinking proud of you, because last time we talked, you were like, I don't know if I can say it. I'm like, what are you talking about? You've been with this woman for years.
1: I now have the most beautiful thing in the world that I hope to spend for the rest of my life and grow old with and all that. And just, you know, I have so much to look forward to now.
0: Yes. God bless you. Thank you.
1: You're welcome. Thank you.

0: time for me to slip out of here and take off into the darkness. Have a wonderful Wednesday, and do me a favor. Take some time out of your Wednesday schedule to slow down and love someone. Good night. 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

0: 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You're looking for something to do this weekend. 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

I've been spending way too long checking my tongue in the mirror and bending over backwards just to try to see it clearer, but my breath fogged up the glass, and so I drew

0: Cyndi Lauper with Time After Time, 95.7 WZID. Mainly clear skies for the early morning, 53. And later today, plenty sun and breezy. Highs around 82. 30 minutes of today's best music on the way. Sia, Post Malone featuring Morgan Wallen, Britney Spears, and more next.
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0: Belinda Carlisle with Heaven is a Place on Earth, 95.7 WZID. Nice night, mainly clear skies, 53. Plenty of sun and breezy later today with a high around 82 degrees. 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

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Jeff here with you till 5. Thank you so much for having us on. We appreciate it. Shawn Mendes on the way. Here's Miley Cyrus with Younger You on ZID.

0: Whitney Houston with I'm Every Woman, closing out 30 minutes of today's best music, 95.7 WZID. Coming up this Saturday from 10 to 2, join us at West Running Brook School in Derry with the town of Derry. 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

0: Ed Sheeran with Camera, 95.7 WZID. Good morning. New Hampshire in the morning on the way. We'll see sunny skies today, breezy, 82. Mainly clear tonight, 58. And tomorrow, sunny, highs around 88 degrees. 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
1: Good morning. Officials are investigating an Amtrak train that struck and killed a person in Claremont Tuesday evening. According to Amtrak, it happened when a person walking along the New England Central Railroad tracks was hit by a passing train. Officials say the train was traveling from Washington, D.C. to St. Albans, Vermont. Claremont police say investigators are working with Amtrak to determine what happened prior to the incident. The identity of the victim has not been released. In Keene, there was a fire at the recycling center and transfer station. The Keene deputy fire chief says there was no major structural damage, and the facility is expected to be open today. No one was hurt. So far, the cause of the fire is unknown, but investigators say it's not believed to be suspicious. And in an effort to improve safety along Route 1A during the summertime, Rye officials are now putting extra parking restrictions in place under a new ordinance. According to the town select board, Cable Road and Perkins Road now have no parking signs. The ordinance also affects areas near Jeunesse State Beach with no parking on both sides of Ocean Boulevard from the Beach Club to the Northampton Town Line. In sports, Red Sox lost to the Orioles last night 4-2. They face each other again tonight at 6:45. And the Fisher Cats lost to the Altoona Curve 8-3. They play again tonight at 6:03. 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Sunny today, high 85 degrees. Clear skies this evening, overnight, low 53. And sunny to start tomorrow, then building clouds, high 90.
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1: Oh, yes.
8: It's 6:03 day.
1: Oh, June 3rd, that's right. Perfect.
8: 6:03 day. Welcome to it. Also, egg day today.
1: Okay.
8: We like eggs, right?
1: Yeah.
8: Egg day.
9: Ooh, you gotta love it. The incredible edible egg.
8: What?
1: I don't remember that last part.
8: No, me either. Anyway. Well, that's it's also bicycle day, so that's where the
1: I see.
8: Get out of my way. And repeat day. So it's egg day, bicycle day, repeat day.

0: morning, Starshine. The Earth says hello.
1: 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Hello?
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0: 95.7 WZID, New Hampshire in the morning. That can be a not sing along with Bon Jovi.
1: Right?
0: And air guitar, too. That's me on air guitar, by the way.
1: Yeah.
0: I never miss a note. Ever.
1: Ever.
0: Ever.
1: No.
0: If you're on air drums, I never miss a beat, too. It's so great.
1: It's amazing.
0: It's 95.7 WZID. One of my favorite contests we did in a radio station was we gave away air guitars.
1: You gave?
0: Oh, yeah. Full rack of them.
1: Wow.
0: Yep.
1: I bet the cost was priceless.
0: Oh, yeah. They were priceless, all right. Mm-hmm. Free air guitars. We gave them away, and boy, they went fast.
1: Yeah.
0: Gone. Just like that.
1: It's like you never saw them.
0: Speaking of going fast, this weekend, the big guns are in town. The NHRA's New England Nationals, New England Dragway, Epping, comes
1: vroom,
0: alive.
1: Vroom.
0: Just be a word to the wise, too. If you have business in that area,
1: yeah,
0: you know you're going to be detoured, just so you know. Because mm-hmm. they send you all different ways when you're,
1: yeah,
0: you know, to avoid the huge traffic.
1: They try to reroute traffic and keep, yep, you know, people moving.
0: I know because I've been there.
1: Yep.
0: Many times, but this is a big one. And we have tickets to whichever day you want to go. Friday, Saturday, Sunday.
1: Nice.
0: To New England Dragway. You can look at the weather and say, I want to go Saturday. Go Saturday.
1: Okay.
0: Sunday, we're free. Let's go. See the finals? Yeah, it's a great time. I mean, these Top Fuel dragsters flying down at over 300 miles an hour.
1: Amazing. They go very fast in a very small, yep, area.
0: We will have those tickets just after 7. We will be talking to one of the drivers, Josh Hart,
1: mm-hmm,
0: one of the Top Fuel dragsters.
1: He's very pumped to come back to Epping.
0: He's excited. He's been here many times,
1: yeah,
0: but not in the capacity he is now.
1: Right.
0: So, Josh Hart, when you hear that, we'll have a pair of tickets. And again, for any day you choose to go see the NHRA. This is a big one. Everybody goes to this. I know. It's funny because I go there and, you know, a lot of our friends like Chris and Dan, mm-hmm, they'll go. I can't make it this year, which I'm kind of terribly upset about.
1: I know. You are totally bummed.
0: I always love going.
1: Yeah.
0: This is the one, remember, we talked about a couple of years ago where they gave me a parking pass.
1: Oh,
0: and
1: no.
0: Next thing I know, I was driving onto the track. No, that car's not going to make it down the track.
1: Still don't know how you didn't get in
0: you
1: trouble.
0: You don't have a number. Go the other way. Because like the lady was at the gate. I'm like, oh yeah, just go find your people.
1: Yep.
0: What do you mean find my people? I am my people.
1: And now Neil White.
0: All these cars. my car.
1: That car doesn't look like the other ones.
0: 0 to 60 in 7 seconds. Phew. Those other cars, the guy's finished and packed up his chute by the time I get to the finish.
1: You don't have a chute in your car, right?
0: No.
1: Okay, good.
0: Nope.
1: Just checking.
0: Ben's like, I think you're going the wrong way.
1: Yeah.
0: The lady told me to come this way, Ben.
1: Wow, this is great parking over here. There's nobody in my way.
0: There's a patch of grass. I'll just park there.
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1: Yep.
0: WZIB.
1: He's our buddy.
0: One day closer to the weekend. Yeah, it's hump day. Will you eat it Wednesday?
1: Yes.
0: Looks gross.
1: It should make
0: for a fun video.
1: Uh-huh.
0: The pucker factor is going to be 110.
1: I think I should have brought a bib.
0: Right? Probably. Might need one.
1: Mm-hmm.
0: Hey, speaking of midweek, this weekend, Saturday, it's Touch a Truck.
1: Yeah.
0: This is happening at West Running Brook School in Derry.
1: Nice.
0: June 6th, 10 to 2. WZID will be there, along with SR1 equipment, pick home professionals. And this is so cool.
1: Oh, the kids love it.
0: Yep. All the kids in my neighborhood.
1: Yeah.
0: I think of Alex and Sarah, mm-hmm. their son, Tyler.
1: Yes.
0: When he was a little baby, they were doing construction work. So when the construction workers were done and the trucks and tractors were all there, all they would do was take him down there, and all he wanted to do was sit on it and just ride one of the tractors mm-hmm. and look at it. And so they're ready to go.
1: I love that.
0: And their little one, Mackie, who just turned a year old, uh-huh. I'm sure Mac will want to be there
1: Same
0: too.
1: Thing. Yep. It's yep. very exciting.
0: Yep. Bryson and Brody, I'm sure, will be there
1: right.
0: from the neighborhood.
1: And when you think about it from their perspective, these trucks are massive.
0: Right? Right. So they're excited. So mm-hmm. that's happening this Saturday with WZID. Again, more details, WZID.com.
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1: Good morning. Officials investigating an Amtrak train that struck and killed a person in Claremont Tuesday evening. According to Amtrak, it happened when a person was walking along the New England Central Railroad tracks, hit by a passing train. Officials say the train was traveling from Washington, D.C. to St.

0: Albans, Vermont. Claremont police say investigators are working with Amtrak to determine what happened prior to the incident. The identity of the victim has not been released. In Keene, there was a fire at the recycling center and transfer station. The Keene deputy fire chief says there is no major structural damage and the facility is expected to be open today. No one was hurt so far. The cause of the fire is unknown, but investigators say it's not believed to be suspicious. In an effort to improve safety along Route 1A during the summertime, Rye officials are putting extra parking restrictions in place under a new ordinance. According to the town select board, Cable Road and Perkins Road now have no parking signs, and the ordinance also affects areas near Jeunesse State Beach with no parking on both sides of Ocean Boulevard from the beach club down to the Northampton town line. In sports, Red Sox lost to the Orioles 4-2 last night. They faced each other again tonight at 6:45. And the Fisher Cats lost to the Altoona Curve 8-3. They'll play again tonight at 6:03. 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Sunny today, high 85 degrees. Then clear skies this evening. Overnight temperatures drop down to the low 50s. More sunshine to start tomorrow, then building clouds, high 90. 51 degrees at WZID.
1: So, you know, people say number one luxury they would like in their dream home.
2: Yeah.
1: A bathroom in every bedroom.
0: Oh, yeah, I get that.
2: That's convenient.
1: Yep. Right? Nothing worse in the middle of the night. You got to walk down the hall.
2: That's so scary.
1: Especially I mean, that's for us old people. Us old people, you know, you drink too much water before bed, you know. Could be a 3 or 4 trips, you know. I mean, I got my 10,000 steps in before 6 a.m.
2: There you go.
1: Abby's on the way with her joke.
3: Have you ever heard of a music group called Cellophane?
1: Cellophane! There actually is a group called Cellophane.
2: Yeah.
1: But I don't think that applies to Abby's joke. 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
1: Have you ever heard of a music group called Cellophane?
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2: Oh, this is why we were talking about Cellophane yesterday.
3: Yes.
2: I couldn't remember because last night when we were at the Morse
3: Center. Oh, yeah, that's right.
2: The clown,
3: Pat,
2: came up to us and said, Marga, if you want to wrap a paper plate in cellophane,
3: start it right up from the bottom up instead of from over under.
2: Yeah, mm-hmm. So the bottom up and let it cling to itself on top.
3: Genius.
2: So thank you, Pat, for
3: thank
2: that.
3: You, Pat.
2: So now we know. Thank you, Pat. Pat's probably still asleep.
3: Yeah.
2: Getting up to go to work at the daycare center. Abby's back just after 7. Pink, she hosts, what is it, the
3: Tony Awards
2: this weekend.
3: Yes.

0: 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Neil, Marga, Emily. 6:03 day today, June 3rd.
1: Yes.
0: Always 6:03 day today. I missed any of the celebrations. I know 6:03 Brewery usually does something.
1: Yes.
0: Yeah. Did I miss it? I mean, it could be today.
1: You didn't
0: it could
1: miss
0: be this
1: it.
0: Weekend.
1: It's probably happening. We just have to find
0: could
1: it.
0: Could have been last weekend. I don't know. I don't remember. Crazy. June also Dog Lovers Month. Do we have any dog lovers here? Any
2: yeah, of course. Love them.
0: Love dogs.
2: There Even we though go. My dog's an ankle biter, but I still love him.
0: Romo is an ankle biter?
2: Yep.
0: Oh, boy.
2: He's, if you don't make eye contact or let him know you're leaving,
0: yep.
2: He's not happy with
1: he's
2: you.
1: He's going to let you know.
2: And you actually cannot say the words bye when you're leaving. So we say out? BYE.
0: Wow.
2: Oh. Yeah. It's rough. But we love them. Love our dogs.
1: Hey, my dog, if you left a door open, he was out.
0: Escape
1: and
0: art.
1: I was like, why don't you love me?
0: Right. Well, which I find is so funny with Callie. One day we went out somewhere and the front door was wide open.
1: Yep.
0: How that happened, I have no idea.
1: But her temperament.
0: And Callie probably walked over, looked out, and stayed in the house.
2: Oh, good. She likes it there.
1: Yeah, see, my dog didn't love me, apparently. Well,
0: and it's funny, even too, when we go out in the backyard, we open up the sliding glass door and, you know, we'll step out and she'll look like, can I come? Do you want to hook me up? What's going on?
1: So I think
2: we're doing here
0: because it's, you know she'll know that okay you know, but sometimes that nose gets the best of her and like she doesn't hear you.
2: Yes,
0: let's go.
2: Very curious.
1: That was my dog.
0: Let's go. Dog lovers. 58% of dog owners consider themselves pets, mom or dad. I had nothing to do with that. I just adopted. Nearly one third spend more time with their pets than with their family or friends.
2: Oh, well, yeah. I mean,
0: yeah,
1: pets don't talk back.
0: Right? Well, yeah, people are busy and the dog, you know, hey,
2: yeah.
0: If you want to pet me, I'll gladly come
1: Dog's
0: see you.
1: Dog's always happy to see you.
0: Yep.
2: Exactly.
0: Always.
2: And you can vent to them and they're always on your side.
1: Always cool. Listen.
0: You could tell like how a person's going to react to you. Like a dog has a tail. Yeah. If it's nervous, it tucks its tail.
2: That's true.
0: Right?
2: Yeah.
0: If it's happy, it wags. Right?
1: And if it really loves you,
0: wouldn't it be cool if people had tails? Then you could tell, you know, when you approach somebody, if the tail goes down, I'm not going to, I won't, I should probably shouldn't talk to
1: this. This is how you want to judge people's personality if they like you.
2: Oh my gosh, they're excited.
0: Emily's constantly wagging.
1: La, la, la.
0: I'm just saying it would be
2: everything's good. That would be interesting.
0: Yeah. 60% of pet owners say they would spend $1,000 or more to save their pet's lives.
2: Oh, yeah.
0: 70% report that playing with their pet when they are stressed or worried relaxes them. This is true. Pets are relaxing.
2: Yeah.
0: We're going to circle the date, the 20th. Saturday, the 20th. That's Callie's 10th birthday.
2: Oh.
0: We will be having a party.
2: The 20th.
1: You should.
0: We'll be having a party.
2: Yeah.
0: I'm trying to teach her how to blow out the candles, not lick them out.
2: Okay.
0: So we're working on that.
2: Got a lot of work to do.
0: See, this is not good. 7 out of 10 pet owners FaceTime with their pets. This confuses your pet, and it's not good for your pet to FaceTime them.
1: Oh. Yeah, vets say no.
0: Yeah, it's not a good idea to do that because it confuses them. Mm. They recognize your voice, but they can't find you.
2: Yep.
0: And it's the funniest thing. Like if somebody's on FaceTime and they say hi to Callie and she's,
2: What's happening? Yeah.
0: She has zero clue and
1: like
0: zero interest.
1: You're two dimensional.
0: Well, I don't even think she sees the screen sometimes.
1: Oh, yeah. Yeah.
0: I don't know why.
1: So the voice is, you're like, what?
0: Well, whatever. It's even, she just ignores it.
2: My parents have something called a Furbo, which is basically a camera that watches your dog, your pet, Romo, while he's just at home, and they can send him treats. You can speak through it, but he gets confused. Like, if you're talking to him, like, hey, Romo, like, then he's like running around.
0: Well, where are you?
2: For you.
0: Right. Where are you? And it confuses the dog.
1: I'd be like, my house is possessed. What's going on?
0: What's it called?
2: It's a ghost.
0: What?
2: Furbo.
0: Furbo. You might want to take that down.
2: Okay. We'll go.
0: You can do whatever you want to. 5:45 on New Hampshire in the morning, getting around town.
2: So far, light volume on your commute this morning around Manchester, traveling onto the side roads. We're not seeing any problems on the Everett into Nashua by the tolls or in Bedford on State Route 114 back to Goffstown. 93 North is moving along well from Salem up to Hooksett, but at the state line, there's been a crash on 495 North in Andover. We're seeing both right lanes blocked by exit 97. Once you're in Massachusetts, highways are clear on Route 3 and 495 North by the Lowell Connector, and there's been a crash in Linfield heading north by exit 59 on 95 North. That's the latest from the WZID Traffic Network.
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16: It's time for You Gotta Be Kidding Me News.
1: Well, this was going to come as a shocker, but airlines are considering banning drunk passengers from flying. I thought they already did.
0: Yeah, right. I mean, I didn't even...
1: How is this now a new proposed
0: plan?
1: What
0: happens if you get drunk on the plane?
1: Yeah.
17: That's true.
1: Right. But
0: get out.
1: If you show up...
0: There's your parachute.
1: Go. Yeah, right. Time. Yeah. Get off.
17: God, that'd be scary.
1: Next stop. Colonel Sanders' home is up for sale. Do you know where Colonel Sanders' home is?
0: Harlan Sanders, no.
1: Canada.
0: Canada.
1: Oh.
0: What?
1: Yeah.
0: No.
1: Exactly.
0: Get the...
1: He had a former home in Mississauga, Canada. It's selling for $1.5 million. Oh. Don't know if it comes with a lifetime supply of fried chicken.
2: Yeah.
1: But
2: that'd be cool.
1: I was very surprised to know that he, Colonel Sanders, lived in Canada or had a home in Canada from 1965 to 1980.
0: I mean, he founded Kentucky, not Canada Fried Chicken.
1: Exactly.
0: Kentucky Fried Chicken.
1: See my point.
0: My goodness. He was born in 1890, don't just so you know.
1: Wow.
0: In Henryville, Indiana.
1: Huh. Not sure where the Canada connection came in.
0: Oh, you like to vacation there.
1: Maybe.
0: Do some finger licking up there, right? Double D.

0: know, I'm going to have to say what we're having for Will You Eat It Wednesday.
1: Yeah.
0: It smells like Bondo, you know, the stuff they put on a car.
1: I have no idea what you're talking about.
2: Should it be edible?
0: Go to a body shop.
1: But if you put it on a car, why are we putting it in our mouth?
0: It's New Hampshire exactly. In the morning here on 95.7 WZID. It is Will You Eat It Wednesday. So you're just talking about Colonel Sanders. Colonel Sanders, why did he live in Canada?
1: Right.
0: Well, turns out after he sold the corporation here in the United States of America, he moved north up to Canada.
1: Yep.
0: And he was up there and he ran the Canadian operations until he passed away in 1980. So from 65 to 80.
1: So.
0: But, I mean, we all remember when you go to KFC, it was Kentucky Fried Chicken at first, right? It was...

0: home the great taste of Kentucky Fried Chicken.
1: So come on,
2: it's a finger-licking Kentucky Fried Chicken. A finger-licking good day.
3: It's a finger-licking good day.
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5: Good morning. Officials are investigating an Amtrak train that struck and killed a person in Claremont Tuesday evening. According to Amtrak, it happened when a person walking along the New England Central Railroad tracks was hit by a passing train. Officials say the train

0: was traveling from Washington, D.C. to St. Albans, Vermont. Claremont police say investigators are working with Amtrak to determine what happened prior to the incident. The identity of the victim has not been released. In Keene, there was a fire at the recycling center and transfer station. The Keene deputy fire chief says there was no major structural damage, and the facility is expected to be open today. No one was hurt. So far, the cause of the fire is unknown, but investigators say it's not believed to be suspicious. And in an effort to improve safety along Route 1A during the summertime, Rye officials are now putting extra parking restrictions in place under a new ordinance. According to the town select board, Cable Road and Perkins Road now have no parking signs. The ordinance also affects areas near Jeunesse State Beach with no parking on both sides of Ocean Boulevard from the Beach Club to the Northampton Town Line. In sports, Red Sox lost to the Orioles last night 4-2. They face each other again tonight at 6:45. And the Fisher Cats lost to the Altoona Curve 8-3. They play again tonight at 6:03. 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Sunny today, high 85 degrees. Clear skies this evening, overnight, low 53. And sunny to start tomorrow, then building clouds, high 90. 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
11: We did.
8: So proud of the area code 603.
10: Love right? it.
8: We are in the 603. June 3rd, Wednesday is the date, 603 day. It's Egg Day,
10: ooh,
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8: Ow, what'd you hit me for?
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0: Will You Eat It Wednesday? Another one has come around again.
1: Yay!
0: And we went into our bag of stored items for Will You Eat It Wednesday. And this one's been passed over quite a few times.
2: It has been.
0: Marga, well, I wonder why, Marga.
2: It's been hidden for about certain reasons.
0: Buried. Back. Well, here, let's try this one. Marga, let's try this one. What about those? We haven't had those in a while.
2: You don't
0: we
2: see
0: are
2: those.
0: Trying today for Will You Eat It Wednesday, Guppers, G-U-P-P-E-R-Z. Gummy liquid-filled poppers.
2: Pickle.
0: Juicy sour pickle, artificial flavored center. Sweet pickle, artificial flavored gummy candy. Poppin' pickles.
2: It sounds so awful.
3: I mean, I knew this was coming around eventually.
2: I mean,
0: gummy
2: I
0: first and then a juicy burst.
2: Oh, that's pickle flavored.
3: Yeah.
0: If you're a diehard picklehead, get ready to have your taste buds blown when these Guppers Poppin' Pickles burst.

0: in your mouth with deliciously puckerific pickle juice.
1: Wow, that's a lot of peas.
2: Pickle juice, puckerific.
1: So here's the thing I want to know from you guys, because I don't eat pickles. So when you have a sweet pickle, is this going to be kind of the same?
0: I don't know. I mean, with sweet pickle, yeah, so there's definitely a difference between dill and a sweet pickle.
1: Right, yes. Right. So I want to know if this is similar.
2: This definitely smells sweet, but it's also a candy and
0: artificially
2: flavored.
1: Yeah, we have to remember it's candy.
0: It has a funky, it does not smell like pickle. Any pickle I've ever smelled, this is not
2: No.
0: Sweet pickle.
2: And it's really squishy.
1: Very squishy.
0: It's a gummy, right? Is that what it is?
1: Rubbery, yes.
0: Yeah, rubbery, but it's kind of slimy on the outside.
1: Yes.
0: This is why they are individually wrapped, like in, you need one of those, remember the old CD openers that you had to wrap around the, or you know, when you opened up a Christmas present,
1: yeah, and it was
0: wrapped in that plastic.
1: Sealed, completely sealed.
2: Yes.
0: These things. These four servings per container, so there's like four of these little gummy guppers in here.
1: Yep, guppers.
0: 60 calories each.
1: Guppers. Yeah.
0: All right,
1: don't tell me the sugar.
0: Let's go in and try it.
2: Okay.
1: Okay.
2: Right. Scared. I hope it doesn't pop everywhere.
1: Yep. So I think it's gonna ooze.
0: Not much
1: or not oozing.
0: Not much ooze in there. It's sweet.
1: Wait, I'm still squeezing. I'm not getting the
0: It does not taste like a sweet pickle. Or a pickle at all. I get no pickle.
2: I actually kinda like it.
1: Oh no.
2: I mean the gel in it isn't the best, but it's also not really pickle.
1: It's not what taste. I expected, for sure.
0: The gel reminds me, remember that Freshen Up gum?
1: Yes.
0: From back in the day, it's the gum that squirted.
1: It's sweet, juicy burst.
2: Yeah, but I don't like the juicy burst.
0: Yeah, but it was, it's the gel is similar to that.
1: Yeah.
2: Okay.
1: I agree with you.
2: Yeah,
1: just
2: but
1: not minty.
2: It's not like it bursted. I feel like if the texture on the outside was harder, it would quote-unquote burst.
1: The directions say you're supposed to like squeeze it till it kind of like almost pops or oozes out, and then I'm not getting a lot of that.
0: It comes with directions?
1: It's a pickle pimple.
0: Oh, squeeze edges to pop open individual candies.
1: Mm-hmm. Right. See, did I read the directions before you did?
0: But I think it's talking about opening up the package, not the candy itself.
1: Oh, well.
0: Because they're like inside a plastic container.
1: Right?
0: Yeah, I mean,
2: it's
0: I'm not
2: a bad
0: huge sweets person, but it's not. We were hoping it would be bad.
2: I mean,
0: and Margaret kept putting it to the back of the pile because thinking it was going to be bad. So
2: I'm pleasantly surprised.
0: So Guppers pleasantly supplied, but you wouldn't eat it.
1: I wouldn't eat it. No,
2: no,
0: no.
1: It's much less horrifying than I thought it was going
2: to
1: be.
2: But I also think you advertise it for pickle lovers, and there's no pickle flavor
0: right,
2: to this.
0: Right.
1: I think pickle lovers are going to be like, I protest.
0: Pickle Seriously. Lovers unite and say no to Guppers. I'm sorry, what did you say?
3: No.
0: Me too.
1: Same.
0: Yeah, I'm a little disappointed, I'm going to have to say, in Guppers.
2: I mean, disappointed that it didn't taste like pickles, but pleasantly surprised because I actually kind of liked it.
0: Gummy liquid filled poppers, there you go.
2: Yep. Probably not.
1: Yay, made it through that one.
2: Check.
1: What else can I hide now?
0: 17 on New Hampshire in the morning. How's the commute, Emily?
2: So far, light volume on the highways this morning around Manchester, traveling onto the side roads. No problems on the Everett or in Bedford on State Route 114. We are seeing some delays already on 93 South, starting in Salem down to Methuen. And at the state line, there's been a crash on 495 North in Andover, causing traffic by exit 97. We're seeing heavy traffic into Boston, about a 95-minute ride. There's been a crash in Linfield on 95 North by exit 59. And some traffic on Route 3 in Chelmsford by the Low Connector. That's the latest from the WZID Traffic Network.
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0: 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Finger licking good. That's us, right?
1: Well, sure hope so.
2: Very sticky right now.
0: Yeah, those cuppers. Candy, woof.
1: We're popping right now.
0: Yeah, we're popping. And I have to say, candy people, candy companies here in the United States, what are you doing? The candy does not taste the same.
1: No.
0: Listen, and not that I eat a lot of candy, but occasionally there's a bag of something out front, you know, like, ooh, look.
2: Milky Way.
1: My Snickers.
0: Yeah, which I don't usually eat those, but it would be, say, the Twix bar.
1: Yep.
0: Is that what I'm thinking of? Not Twix. Yes. What's the other one?
1: That's Kit Kat.
2: Oh, yeah,
0: Kit Kat. And there was a Kit Kat, you know, a little baby one. Mm-hmm. Oh, a little taste of Kit Kat would be great. It tastes nothing like a Kit Kat. What did you do to it?
1: It's like very artificial.
2: The chocolate is not, it's not chocolate.
0: Mm. It's not. I don't even know what it is.
2: Yeah.
0: I'm
2: going back over to World Market and get the European chocolate.
0: Get stuff that's been imported from another country.
1: Yeah,
2: sadly.
0: It's very sad. Well, this is what we're talking about Reese's recently. The grandson said, fix this.
2: You got to get back.
0: I can't even eat this stuff.
2: Yeah,
0: you got to
2: get back to the original recipe. Please.
0: You know, if my son Ben notices it, right? Because he'll eat it. It's not right.
1: Yeah. Well, it's funny, too, because I used to love Hershey Kisses, and I don't eat them
0: They
1: anymore.
0: Don't taste the same, do they?
1: Nope. It's almost too sweet.
2: I mean, it works for my waistline, but again, like you said, every once in a while, you want some good chocolate.
0: But you expect it to taste like you remember.
1: Yep.
2: Yeah.
0: So, I don't know. They're just pulling the wool over my eyes. It's all about the bottom line, right?
2: I get that with a lot of foods now. Certain cookies, Chips Ahoy.
0: Yep.
2: I tried Pringles. I was like, that's not a Pringle.
0: Yeah, something's up with whatever they've done to...
1: Which is bad because, you want to take care of your body and not put in, bad food.
0: God knows what it is, right?
1: Right. You can't even trust the labels now.
2: Well, when you read the labels artificial. And you don't know what the words mean.
0: Yeah. Right?
1: True.
2: Bad.
0: You're at 95.7 WZID. What is that? You have a cupping? What is that?
1: A cupping set.
0: What? A cupping set?
2: Mm-hmm. We're going to do a little experiment.
1: It looks like
0: Accuzone
1: a briefcase. AccuZone
0: Premium Cupping Set. Doesn't that cause hickeys?
1: Oh, no.
0: No. It's a suction cup on your back, right?
1: It is, yes.
0: I've seen people after they've been cupped.
1: Yep, big circles.
0: Those are called hickeys. Those are called hickeys.
2: I thought hickeys were caused by a human.
0: Why do they call it that anyway?
2: A hickey?
1: I don't know.
2: Oh, I don't know.
1: I have no idea what the roots are.
0: All right, hold on. Oh, Let me ask.
1: Uh-oh. I don't think I want to know. I'm
2: scared. What is she going to
0: say? Well, good morning, ChatGPT. Why do they call it hickeys?
3: That's a fun little linguistic quirk. The word hickey is a bit of a playful, old-fashioned term. It probably emerged from the early 1900s, and nobody's 100% sure why it got chosen. It might just be a cute rhyming sound that stuck. So the name is more of a mischievous little linguistic sparkle than anything else.
0: And how do you get a hickey?
1: Oh, God.
3: It's kind of like a tiny love map drawn on the skin.
1: No.
3: Basically, it's caused by someone lightly sucking or biting on a patch of skin. Vessels just under the surface.
1: No.
3: Then those little bruises form and voila, a hickey.
0: Voila.
3: It's like a tiny temporary badge of affection.
0: Now, I also understand you can get hickeys from cupping.
3: Exactly. It's a bit of a mischievous twist of biology. Some people can get them even from vigorous kissing where that suction happens. So it's not just a movie trope. It's a little quirk of how skin reacts to pressure and blood flow.
1: Still too young.
2: Love map? Seriously? If my mom had seen my love map, I would have been in big trouble.
1: Oh, God.
2: Big trouble.
0: I'm sorry I asked that question.
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13: Good morning. Officials investigating an Amtrak train that struck and killed a person in Claremont Tuesday evening. According to Amtrak, it happened when a person was walking along the New England Central Railroad tracks, hit by a passing train. Officials say the train was traveling from Washington, D.C. to St. Albans, Vermont. Claremont police say investigators are working with Amtrak to determine what happened prior to the incident. The identity of the victim has not been released. In Keene, there was a fire at the recycling center and transfer station. The Keene deputy fire chief says there was no major structural damage and the facility is expected to be open today. No one was hurt so far. The cause of the fire is unknown, but investigators say it's not believed to be suspicious. In an effort to improve safety along Route 1A during the summertime, Rye officials are putting extra parking restrictions in place under a new ordinance. According to the town select board, Cable Road and Perkins Road now have no parking signs, and the ordinance also affects areas near Jeunesse State Beach with no parking on both sides of Ocean Boulevard from the beach club down to the Northampton town line. In sports, Red Sox lost to the Orioles 4-2 last night. They face each other again tonight at 6:45. And the Fisher Cats lost to the Altoona Curve 8-3. They'll play again tonight at 6:03. 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Sunny today, high 85 degrees. Then clear skies this evening. Overnight, temperatures drop down to the low 50s. More sunshine to start tomorrow, then building clouds, high 90. 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Get the McDonald's.

0: double meal deal for $6 or a McChicken meal deal for $5 at participating McDonald's. 51 degrees at WZID.
1: Asking for a friend. So if somebody does get a hickey, what's the best way to get rid of it?
2: For your friend, of course. Hickeys are kind of like stubborn little love stamps, but time is their best friend.
1: Time.
2: Still, a few tricks can speed up the fade. Cool compresses can calm the inflammation, while gentle warmth later on can boost circulation and help it heal. And a dab of aloe or vitamin K cream might be a gentle sidekick in this quest. Patience, though, these little marks like to linger a bit.
1: So probably if I see somebody wearing a turtleneck when it's 80 degrees out, that might be a sign that there's a hickey being covered up.
2: Ah, that's a classic undercover move. Like a human chameleon trying to camouflage a little love bruise. So yeah, if a turtleneck pops up on a sweltering day, it might be a hint. Just a little detective work in fashion.
3: Asking for a friend.
0: Aha.
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0: 95.7 WZID New Hampshire in the morning. Neil, Marga, Emily. Tickets to the NHRA drag races at New England Dragway this weekend. You can go Friday, Saturday, or Sunday. The choice is yours. We'll have those right after we talk to Josh Hart. He's a Top Fuel driver for the John Force Racing Team.
1: Very cool.
0: So if you want to go, be listening. About an hour from now, we'll do that here on WZID. When it comes to spelling, we always use Marga as our spell checker, right?
2: Yes, of course.
0: So if we have a word that we need to spell, Marga, is this right?
1: Yep.
0: Although it's funny because we had these things, guppers.
1: Yep.
2: Oh.
0: Guppers.
2: Yes.
0: And I sent myself an email with a picture so I could put it up on the website, and it changed it to supper.
1: Supper.
2: Supper. We had supper.
0: Spell check. Yep. Guppers.
1: Yep.
0: So anyway, guppers.
1: That's why you use me for spell check.
0: Exactly. So here's what people have trouble spelling. These are the words people Google to.
2: Oh gosh!
0: Here's the problem. Sometimes, like, I'll type a word, and even spell check can't figure out what I'm trying to figure out.
1: Yes.
0: Or it breaks it into two words.
1: Right.
0: I'm like, that's not it. So I have to use the talk.
2: Oh yeah, I do too.
0: I say the word. Oh, that's how you spell. business. Mm-hmm. That word's. I learned it as bus in ness.
1: Okay.
0: B-U-S-I-N.
2: I was going to say, I feel like people probably confuse where the I goes.
0: Right. Bus in ness.
1: I don't think that one's tough.
0: Schedule.
2: Oh, yeah. Yeah, that one's.
1: Yep.
0: How do you spell it? M.
2: S C H E D U L E.
0: Very good. People are searching how to spell the word because.
1: Of course.
2: Because.
0: Mm-hmm.
1: I feel like that one's pretty. I mean, when you sound it out, it's.
0: Because.
1: Very similar.
2: I also think because people text so much, they abbreviate and then. Or you just kind of spell how it sounds like. People probably use a Z and because.
1: Yep.
2: Z.
0: So in states around the country, Georgia, they have trouble with the word chihuahua. Why would you be typing that word chihuahua to begin with? Marga, spell it.
1: C-H-I-H-U-A-H-A.
0: Do it again.
1: C-H-I-H-U-H-A.
0: Oh, there's one A you left out. C-H-I-H-U-A-U-H-A.
1: Ooh, that's confusing.
0: Hold on, ready? Chihuahua.
1: I did. I missed it. You're right.
0: Nebraska can't spell the word congratulations.
1: Oh, God. A lot of people want to put a D instead of a T.
0: Yeah.
1: Mm-hmm.
0: I just do congrats.
1: With a T, hopefully.
0: Connecticut has trouble with the word recommend.
2: Recommend.
1: That's a tough one.
2: Why do you say that?
1: I think people think there's two C's.
0: R-E-C-O-M-M-E-N-D.
1: Yeah. Mm. Recommend. It's not. It's recommend.
0: People have trouble with the word Wednesday. Wednesday.
2: Yeah. Wednesday.
1: Yep. I agree with that one.
0: Because the D is silent.
1: Mm-hmm. Wednesday.
0: What do you think the number one word that people are looking up here in New Hampshire to spell?
2: Definitely.
0: It starts with a D. You're close.
1: It starts with a D?
0: Yep.
1: Deciduous.
0: Nope.
2: Dessert.
1: Decidedly.
0: No. Diarrhea.
2: What? Oh, why do we need to know?
1: Let's not ask.
0: I don't even know.
1: Don't ask.
0: D-I-A-R-R-H-E-A.
1: Yep.
0: You know what other word they try to spell, have trouble with? Winnipesaukee.
2: Oh, I can
1: spell
2: that one.
1: That's an Indian term, name. Yeah.
0: Winnipesaukee is historically a massive source of confusion. Its spelling was literally defined in 1933 by a legislative act.
1: I had to look it up a lot of times before it stuck.
0: Yeah. Yes.
1: All right, let me see. It's W-I-N-N-I-P-E. S-A-U-K-E-E.
0: Very good. Nailed it. Another one we have trouble with is definitely. Because I always, the word comes up defiantly.
1: Yeah.
2: Yes.
1: Yep.
2: Definitely. That's normally how I pronounce it.
0: And here's one that I don't understand because I don't think anybody in the state is this word. Ready?
1: What?
0: B-O-U-G-I-E.
1: Bougie.
0: Bougie. I wouldn't be looking up
1: like
0: bougie.
1: Bougie.
0: It's New Hampshire.
1: Bougie.
0: Come on.
1: Because they're trying to figure out how to be.
0: The flannel capital of the United States.
2: We're bougie.
1: My bougie flannel.
0: Got my bougie flannel on. There you go. Where can I find bougie flannel? 6:45 on New Hampshire in the morning. How's the commute, Emily?
2: We're seeing light traffic on your ride this morning. Side streets are picking up volume around Manchester, just off 293, but no problems on the Everett into Nashua or in Bedford getting onto the highway. A few delays on 93 South starting in Salem into Wilmington, and at the state line, you're slowing down on 495 South from Haverhill into Andover. Once you're in Massachusetts, there's been a crash on 93 South by exit 28 in Woburn, and you're hitting the brakes in the usual spots on Route 3 in Chelmsford and 95 South in Reading. That's the latest from the WZID Traffic Network.
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5: Well, the Michael Jackson biopic now is going to start streaming on video beginning June 9th. I know we were kind of waiting for that because some people didn't want to see it in the theater. The film, by the way, has earned over $850 million.
6: Woo! Wow.
5: So it is just crushing it. Still the second best ever.
7: Wow.
5: Released.
6: That's incredible.
5: Yeah. The Westerly police chief in Rhode Island insists that Taylor Swift is not getting married there.
7: Okay.
5: He says neither town nor police have been involved with or are aware of any weddings.
7: I told you, my invitation is for New York City. But
5: okay. I just wanted to let you
7: right,
5: know
7: Emily?
5: That I'm on it.
6: It is.
5: Mm-hmm.
6: I wasn't going to tell her.
5: Well, where's mine?
6: I think it's just on back order.
5: Grammy-winning vocalist Peebo Bryson died yesterday. He was 75. Oh, here's why Peebo. You should
7: here's
5: remember
7: Peebo.
5: Him.
7: Baby, can you stop the rain from falling? Aladdin, Whole New World.
5: Yep.

0: 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Neil, Marga, Emily. It was late yesterday that the news broke about Peebo Bryson.
1: Yeah.
0: And he's one of those artists, like, you may not recognize the name, but certainly you know those songs from the Disney movies, right?
1: Oh, my gosh, yes.
0: The one with classics. Regina Bell.
1: And Celine Dion.
0: Yeah, and Celine Dion. But the one song that Peebo Bryson was not in that montage we played, 1984, is that what you said
1: Neil
0: it was?
1: Neil and I both are very familiar with this song.
0: I don't know what it is about this song.
1: I do.
0: But it... Hold on. If ever you're in my arms again.

0: talent that we lost. That, what is it about that song? You said you
1: it's
0: knew.
1: It's from a soap opera.
0: What?
1: And I told you the wrong one. It's from, so my mom used to watch Days of Our Lives, but after Days of Our Lives, there was a kind of a short-lived one. It's called Santa Barbara.
0: Oh, and this
1: and there
0: was
1: a
0: there?
1: Couple that had, this was their song.
2: Aww.
1: And I just remember coming home from school, my mom was ironing or something, watching her story, and every time this character came on and they had a lovely moment, this song
0: this was the
1: played.
0: Song.
1: Isn't that weird?
0: No, because I must have been watching that same thing too in high school. Santa Barbara, I do kind of remember.

0: What a beautiful voice.
1: I always tried to hit that note.
0: Yeah, that high note.
1: Yeah. It was great. My mom
0: only hit it in the shower.
2: Shh, you're ruining the song.
1: I can't hear what's going on.
0: But yeah, Peabo Bryson. Yeah, I heard that last night. We were out at an event and I was on my way home. Yeah. And the person who was on the radio at the time said, I was just talking about this person last night. And then...
1: Yeah.
0: You got the word that Peabo... was it a heart attack?
1: A stroke.
0: A stroke.
1: Yeah, 3 days ago.
0: Yeah. Oh, yeah. I'm sorry to hear that.
1: Very sorry to hear that.
0: Yeah, 3 days ago.
1: But now we'll hear all his music all over again because everybody will be, you know, Googling him.
0: Right?
1: So, yeah.
0: Peabo Bryson.
1: Yeah. He had a great career. And he was a Grammy winner.
0: He was 70s, 80s.
1: Yep.
0: Yeah.
1: 75. Oh, 70s, 80s.
0: Yeah,
1: was
0: his John, yes. His decades.
1: Yeah.
0: But there you go, 1984. If ever you're in one of those again, Peabo Bryson. All right. I had a moment. That gave me goosebumps that for some reason that in the piano,
3: Yep. Very good.
1: Well, they played it at our dances too.
0: Right. Oh yeah, that was a slow dance.
1: And yeah, and you were like, and you know, if that boy or
0: finally
1: that girl
0: got up the courage to ask,
1: you, and you were like,
0: finally got up the courage. Oh my God, my palms are sweating.
1: She really says like yes.
3: Save room for Jesus.
0: No, the worst was that you go up and what would you say? Go ew.
3: Actually, no, thank you.
1: Actually, I have to go to the bathroom.
0: Abby's on the way with her joke.
4: What do you do when you get swallowed by an elephant?
0: Oh boy, this should be good. It's on the way.
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1: Good morning. Officials are investigating an Amtrak train that struck and killed a person in Claremont Tuesday evening. According to Amtrak, it happened when a person walking along the New England Central Railroad tracks was hit by a passing train. Officials say the train was traveling from Washington, D.C. to St. Albans, Vermont. Claremont police say investigators are working with Amtrak to determine what happened prior to the incident. The identity of the victim has not been released. In Keene, there was a fire at the recycling center and transfer station. The Keene deputy fire chief says there was no major structural damage, and the facility is expected to be open today. No one was hurt. So far, the cause of the fire is unknown, but investigators say it's not believed to be suspicious. And in an effort to improve safety along Route 1A during the summertime, Rye officials are now putting extra parking restrictions in place under a new ordinance. According to the town select board, Cable Road and Perkins Road now have no parking signs. The ordinance also affects areas near Jeunesse State Beach with no parking on both sides of Ocean Boulevard from the Beach Club to the Northampton Town Line. In sports, Red Sox lost to the Orioles last night 4-2. They face each other again tonight at 6:45. And the Fisher Cats lost to the Altoona Curve 8-3. They play again tonight at 6:03. 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Sunny today, high 85 degrees. Clear skies this evening, overnight, low 53. And sunny to start tomorrow, then building clouds, high 90. 53 degrees at WZID.
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9: Yes!
8: 603 day! 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
9: Let's
8: 6-3, go. 26. It's egg day today. Ooh, everybody nice. Likes
9: scrambled.
8: Eggs, right?
9: Yes.
8: You want yours what?
9: Scrambled.
8: Scrambled.
9: A bowl.
8: It's the scrambled. Or.
10: Ooh, you gotta love it. The incredible edible egg.
8: Oh, it's also bicycle day.
9: Gotcha. That
8: was and repeat commercial. Day today. Mm-hmm. Egg it's day.
9: Ooh, you gotta here we go again.
10: The incredible edible egg.
8: Bicycle day. And repeat day. Egg day.
10: Ooh, you gotta love
8: what are you doing?
9: Neil.
11: Move forward.
9: Pause.
11: Get off the wheel.
9: He's spinning.
8: Abby's next.

0: joke of the day. What do you do when you get swallowed by an elephant?
1: I'm almost afraid to ask, Gabby, but what do you do when you get swallowed by an elephant?
0: Run around until you get pooped out.
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2: Okay,
1: Don't think that's how it works, but it's a joke.
2: Hope that never happens.
1: Abby's jokes, yeah. That's a classic one right
2: that
1: there.
2: That is.
1: WZID.com, the Neil and Margaret page. Lots of good stuff up there, by the way. Mm-hmm.

0: 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Neil, Marga, Emily. Little backer. You can't get enough of this singing, huh?
1: I can't.
0: That Peebo Bryson song.
1: It's going to be,
2: once you open that
1: it's gonna be a great shower day.
0: We need to do a show. We need to do our own show. Well, we're going to work on The Hustle. We got that coming up at the end of August,
1: first,
0: early September.
1: Yeah, first The Hustle, then we'll.
0: Awesome. Last night, the three of us found ourselves, once again, Goffstown High School.
1: Yes.
0: Because it was the Moore Center's Rising Stars. It was Stars Got Talent night
1: last night.
0: Fourth year that Marga and I have been involved with this. Mm-hmm. You know, being judges, Emily, your second year,
1: yes.
0: And it's so much fun.
1: Mm-hmm. It is, and
2: they
1: even
2: work so hard.
1: They do. Like, it takes a lot to put a number together, and you just know they've been rehearsing and really putting in the time, and like they were all just so happy, to
0: so
1: be
0: excited
1: on stage
0: to be on stage
1: night.
0: And perform for family and friends and everybody else.
1: And just happy overall.
0: And Sean McDonald from Channel 9.
1: Yeah.
2: Yes.
0: It was the MC along with Pat last night. It was a star-spangled performance. It was. They started off with R.O.C.K. in the USA. Mm-hmm. That was a lot of fun.
1: R.O.C.K. in the USA.
0: Yeah, the whole cast get up there, and we just saw some great performances. Run DMC. I never thought I'd hear Run DMC.
1: Right?
0: I saw that one. They may have left somebody behind on that one.
1: Yeah, well.
0: Unstoppable by Sia. That was a touching performance
1: and
0: last night.
1: And boy, did they work hard in their costumes.
0: The Wicked soundtrack, One Short Day, was very nice.
2: Yeah, that was stuck in my head for a long time.
0: Jenna, Josh, and Kirsten, they really took over the stage with Queen's We Will Rock You.
1: With
0: the inflatable guitar solo, I thought that was a lot of fun. Kirsten
1: awesome,
0: did that. That
1: right?
0: was super. Yep.
1: Mm-hmm.
0: What else? I Try from Alan Jackson. Mm-hmm. Brandon and Matt, they did a wonderful job.
1: Yep. Yes.
2: Brandon on the guitar, I mean.
0: Yep. David and Tony. Mm-hmm. Good old summertime. It was kind of cool because there was a xylophone in that.
1: Yes.
0: One.
1: Yes.
2: Which... Yep. I don't even remember the last time I saw a xylophone.
1: I think Neil said the same thing.
0: So, but here's another one that we were kind of questioning because you asked me, you said, "What, Neil, you know all the songs. What's it? Grandma's in the Cellar."
1: Yeah. Well.
0: Well, it's a made-up song that, you know.
1: It's a family song. It's one of the families. Mm-hmm. They wrote it themselves because I'm like, where did that come from?
0: And then after intermission, it was Jason and Nancy doing She's Like the Wind, and they also announced it was Jason's birthday yesterday, but they're getting married this weekend.
1: Yes! How exciting.
0: So the folks from Moore, very excited.
1: So cute. Yep. So they both had their little sashes, bride-to-be and groom-to-be.
0: Brandon Kyle came out with Green Day's Brain Stew, which you need to spend a little more time with, Emily, I think.
1: Yeah, I did not.
2: That
0: awesome
2: was the first one for Emily.
0: There, yep. Mm-hmm. Don't Rock the Jukebox. We heard that. I'm not familiar with the artist Livingston, but Last Man Standing was wonderful.
1: That's a beautiful song.
0: Yep.
1: That was cool.
0: April, Chet, Derek, Kurt, Nicole, Sandy, and Tina all in the garden. That was kind of a fun one. They watered.
1: That was cute.
0: They got watered. They were dressed
1: all
0: up like flowers. But poor Tina.
1: Tina, she was the dandelion.
0: Dandelion, and the dandelion kept going over her eyes.
1: Her hat kept coming down. And so she stood there. Yep. She's like, all right, I can't see, but I can sing.
0: Amanda and Stacy. And then to wrap up the night, it was Chris and Mandy with Once Upon a Dream. And those two always, they're the showstoppers.
1: Oh, my gosh. Dream. That's why they're the finale.
0: Now, if you noticed, I skipped over one of the acts.
1: Yes, you did.
0: Because this was one of the ones, again, it took me back a few years. John Denver's Country Roads, Take Me Home. Our friend Heather.
1: Friend of the show.
0: Yep, definitely a friend of the show.
1: Yes. Who looked wonderful last night.
0: With Charlene, Christine, Dan, Heather, two Heathers.
1: Yep.
0: Linda, Matt, Pam, Sharon. Did a great performance and a nice dance to this one.
2: Three people were playing musical instruments, six people dancing, and then someone was signing the whole dance.
1: Yes, so. I love that too. It was really, really cool.
0: So not only did we have a wonderful night, left with an awesome feeling, great just to watch all these people and their performances, knowing how hard they worked, but Brandon, who plays the guitar, he's a great guitar player.
1: Yes.
0: Brandon Matt, he came over after the show and brought us an autographed guitar strap.
1: Yes. Look at that. Rock star.
0: So thank you, Brandon, for that.
1: Yep.
0: 6226 Brandon. He signed it for us.
1: We're hanging up in the studio.
0: So this will be hanging up in the studio, so we appreciate it so much. Wonderful night. If you want to find out more about the Moore Center, give them a Goog.
1: Yeah, it's on Facebook,
0: Google
1: too.
0: Google them in on Facebook. Yeah.
1: Yep.
0: It was just a wonderful night.
1: It was. Don't forget the bongos.
0: Oh, yeah. No,
1: we also
0: had
1: the bongos,
0: too.
2: But then I loved it. The theme was...
0: The Green Day bongos.
2: The semi-quincentennial.
0: 250 America's 250th. Yep.
1: So they all had these huge hats on.
3: Oh yeah, we're gonna need to borrow those.
0: Yep. There's video. If you follow us on socials, you'll see some of the video. There's a lot. It was a good night, and somebody trying to put together a pen to make a judging note.
3: Oh, come on.
0: 7:17 on New Hampshire in the morning. Getting around town, Emily. What's going on?
1: It's been an easy ride so far. We're seeing light traffic on your commute. On the side streets, some volume picking up around Manchester, just off 293, and the usual delays in Bedford on 101 heading towards State Route 114. Heavy traffic on 93 south starting in Salem down to Andover, and at the state line you're slowing down on 495 south. It's a 2-hour ride into Boston. There's been a crash on 93 south by exit 33 in Wilmington, and another accident on 95 north in Burlington by exit 51. That's the latest from the WZID Traffic Network. 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

ever wonder what it's like to go from 0 to 340 miles an hour like that? 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

0: 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Neil, Marga, Emily, 603 day is here.
1: Welcome to it.
0: And boy, one of the my social media, especially Facebook.
1: Yes.
0: Horrible drivers of New Hampshire. But there's a lot of videos that get posted every single day.
1: Every day. Everybody's like jumping on board. Oh, I got one. I got one.
0: And, you know, see, people don't let somebody merge in from the right lane. Why? You can't let one car go one front.
1: Well, what horrifies me is that these are a lot of spots that we travel
0: all the time, right?
1: Yeah.
0: Dairy Queen in Manchester, exit 4 there.
1: Mm-hmm.
0: Woof. Yep. There's a lot of action there.
2: Yeah, that's an awful intersection.
0: Yep. And look both ways. You saw somebody somebody's riding in their wheelchair. They got bumped. Terrible. Anyway, Ben and I were driving the other day. Here was a bumper sticker on the back of the car. There were two of them.
1: Mm-hmm.
0: Bumper sticker says, "The closer you get, the slower I go. Tailgating makes me go slower." Who's the problem here? You know what I mean?
1: Yeah,
2: I know. Both of you then are playing into
0: it.
2: It's aggravating.
0: Right? Mm-hmm. That's like asking to be tailgated.
2: I just think at that point, just pull over and let them pass you.
0: Right. If you're in the left lane, you're going under the speed limit or under 80, forget it.
1: Yeah.
0: Move over.
1: Yeah. What, why do you think that you should be in the left lane?
0: But I saw that. I mean, how?
2: I'm going to go slower.
0: Right?
1: Mm-hmm.
2: You're not helping.
1: No.
0: This is what I said. This is what always cracks me up. Somebody will hold the door for you, leaving a building or whatever, then get in a car and try to run you off the road. Same person.
1: Mm-hmm. It's true. It is true.
0: You'll get there. Don't worry. Don't tailgate me. What's it say? Oh, yeah. I left on time. Leave earlier.
1: Yeah.
0: Not my fault. All right. Coming up next year on New Hampshire in the Morning, we are going to talk to Josh Hart. He is a Top Fuel drag racer for the NHRA. New England Dragway this weekend is the New England Nationals. Tickets, whatever day you want to go, we have a pair of tickets to that. And you hear Josh, what it's like to go from 0 to 340 miles an hour.
1: Oh, my face hurts.
0: In 3 seconds. Yeah, that's coming up.
3: Good morning.
0: Coffee? Check.
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1: Good morning. Officials investigating an Amtrak train that struck and killed a person in Claremont Tuesday evening. According to Amtrak, it happened when a person was walking along the New England Central Railroad tracks, hit by a passing train. Officials say the train was traveling from Washington, D.C. to St. Albans, Vermont. Claremont police say investigators are working with Amtrak to determine what happened prior to the incident. The identity of the victim has not been released. In Keene, there was a fire at the recycling center and transfer station. The Keene deputy fire chief says there is no major structural damage and the facility is expected to be open today. No one was hurt so far. The cause of the fire is unknown, but investigators say it's not believed to be suspicious. In an effort to improve safety along Route 1A during the summertime, Rye officials are putting extra parking restrictions in place under a new ordinance. According to the town select board, Cable Road and Perkins Road now have no parking signs, and the ordinance also affects areas near Jeunesse State Beach with no parking on both sides of Ocean Boulevard from the beach club down to the Northampton town line. In sports, Red Sox lost to the Orioles 4-2 last night. They faced each other again tonight at 6:45. And the Fisher Cats lost to the Altoona Curve 8-3. They'll play again tonight at 6:03. 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Sunny today, high 85 degrees. Then clear skies this evening. Overnight temperatures drop down to the low 50s. More sunshine to start tomorrow, then building clouds, high 90. 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Visit them in Milford, Brentwood, or Concord. You'll notice the difference. 57 degrees at WZID.
0: So, you know, number one luxury people would like in their dream home, bathroom in every bedroom.
1: Yeah.
2: Okay.
1: Definitely.
0: Great. I mean, think about it. You know, I get up so many times at night, I get my 10,000 steps in a day before 6 a.m. Seriously. I got to cut back on the water, I think.
1: Yeah, you think?
0: A little bit. It's New Hampshire in the morning, WZID. NHRA tickets coming up next. Every time.

0: 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They're coming.
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2: This is coming to New England Dragway this weekend. Over 10,000 horsepower. Listen to those puppies roll.
3: It's crazy.
2: Getting ready to run down New England Dragway. This is recorded for my phone last
3: week. I mean, this is just a fraction.
2: That was recorded on my phone.
3: When you're there live,
1: that's,
3: oh my goodness.
1: That's the race right there. That's the race. New England Dragway, NHRA, coming to town this weekend. And we got a chance to catch up with Josh Hart, one of the top fuel drivers. That car you just heard going down the racetrack at New England Dragway. Josh Hart and NHRA coming to town. We have tickets right after Josh Hart. We have a little conversation with him. We talked to him yesterday and said, hey, what's going on, Josh? How are you?
4: I'm good. I'm good. A couple days here with my family in Florida and then heading your way.
1: Heading up to New England for the New England Nationals this weekend. So we're excited about it.
3: We're excited to have you.
1: Epping, New Hampshire, like no other place around. I'll tell you that.
4: Absolutely agree with you. The fan energy is awesome. Even the regional events there for like sportsman classes when I raced Top Alcohol, second to none. Great energy. Awesome venue.
1: Josh, let's talk for a second. I want to know, how you get into driving these crazy beasts that go 340 miles an hour in a quarter, less than a quarter of a mile?
4: Well, my story is a little bit long. I took the long way around. I started in a regular pickup on a test and tune night. My business grew at the same time as my racing career was growing, so I was able to afford to own Super Gas, Top Dragster, Alcohol, and there was only one last stop, and that was Top Fuel. So up until this year, I had always owned my own program.
3: You must have an affinity for driving fast.
4: Yeah,
3: I mean that just seems such simple.
1: The natural
3: thing, right?
4: Definitely wanted to challenge myself to see what I was capable of, but now the level of competition in Top Fuel is just second to none. I mean, you can lose a race by couple thousandths of a second.
1: You are now with a new team. You've joined John Force Racing.
4: Yeah, I wouldn't say a new team. I'd say I'm with the team. They're okay. The best team in the world.
1: All right. The new to you team. Yes, John Force, obviously legendary in the business.
4: Yeah, second to none. I mean, they've been great to work with, and I'm very honored to be in that seat. And I definitely won't take it for granted, that's for sure. I realize the blessing.
1: One thing, too, somebody who's never been to Epping, one of the things that I love about that racetrack is in the pit area, people can come up and see you do what you do.
4: Yes, NHRA is second to none when it comes to fan interaction. You can come up right to the ropes. You can get up close and personal with these cars. You can meet your favorite drivers and get autographs. Every ticket is a pit pass.
1: Let's talk about, too, you own, what is it called, Bernie's Speed Shop?
4: Yes, sir. Yeah, so it's a small little speed shop here in Ocala, Florida that my wife and I started 16 years ago, and it has now morphed into a 100,000 square foot, anything automotive type complex. It's literally a full city block of anything you can dream of. Iconic cars from Lamborghinis, Ferraris, clear down to 55 Chevys and 63 split window Corvettes.
3: Now I mean, that's really living the dream right there.
4: Yeah. Like I said, my career grew up at the same time as my racing career. So
3: yeah,
4: it was hard to juggle there for a while. But now that I'm just driving for John Force, takes all that stress off, so I can focus at home on my business and do a good job when I'm driving.
1: And it's BURNYZZ.com for your website there.
3: If you want to go see it.
1: Well, when you mention all those cars, I mean, the hair on the back of my neck stood up there, Josh, because I'm like, all stuff that I'm into, right?
3: Neil's trying very hard not to click on it right now. But some of the races, you know, that you have been a part of in Epping, it brings you back every time. It must make you have that feeling of I am gonna do this. This is gonna be my year.
4: Oh yeah, absolutely. And this year I'm more confident than ever. With David Grubnick and John Collins tuning this thing, should be cool temperatures, and our car is a cool weather car. So I'm very excited.
3: Yes.
1: This weekend, it's going to be perfect for the races at New England Dragway. And you'll be out there. And there's all kinds of other events that people, like when you go there, you know, there's things every day where you're part of other than racing, right?
4: Oh, yeah. Yeah, it's basically just a huge fan fest where a lot of interaction, a lot of things to see. Even if you don't know what drag racing is, plenty of things to grab your attention, and then maybe you'll gravitate towards drag racing.
1: And some great Mission chips shaped like race cars.
4: Yeah.
1: You can tell I've been a few times, yeah. Josh.
3: Just saying. But, you know, something about the fans here, too, they really look forward to, you know, especially when the warm weather comes around for us.
1: Yeah.
3: They really look forward to seeing these cars and talking to you as the drivers.
4: Yeah, and we do as well. We recognize that and we appreciate it. Like I said, you can say every racetrack has good fan interaction, but this one has always been near and dear to me.
1: Yeah. Well, Josh, everybody's rooting for you this weekend, and I'm sure you're excited to be part of the John Force Racing team. And boy, oh boy, I mean, that's one that we always look forward to. That's the first stop we make when we go to the pit. So we'll be looking for you this year.
4: All right, I'll see you out there.
1: All right, see you there, Josh. Here we go. Light turns green, and off we go.
3: Oh boy.
1: And he's done. You won the race.
3: Yep.
1: There you go. It's over.
3: That's
1: just
3: crazy.
1: Like that.
3: Don't blink.
1: It's amazing. 603-666-0957. If you are caller number 10 right now, WZID Shaheen and Gordon studio line right now. When?
3: Right now.
1: 603-666-0957. We will give you a pair of tickets, and they are good for any night this week or any day this week. So you can go Friday, Saturday, or Sunday.
3: Whatever your
1: schedule. To New England Dragway. Yep. Yep. There you go. The ticket is for you. Mm-hmm. We'll give you a pair of tickets to go and experience that. It's hard to explain. You have to go and just be part of this.
3: You have to feel it.
1: All right, caller number 10. Good luck.
3: See it, feel it, smell it.
1: Yep. All right, nobody dragging down any highways right now, are they?
3: No, and no one's going that fast. At least they shouldn't be.
1: I hope not.
3: We are seeing a lot of delays in Bedford on 101 from Amherst to State Road 114. And the usual slowdowns on the side streets around Manchester just off 293 by Mammoth Road. Heavy traffic on 93 South starting in Londonderry off exit 5 heading onto Auburn Road. And there's been a crash on the Everett heading north by exit 6 causing some slowdowns. It's still looking like a 2-hour ride into Boston. Stop and go traffic in Lawrence on 495 South starting at exit 100. And you're slowing down on 93 South from Methuen by exit 45 down to Andover. 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That's the latest from the WZID Traffic Network.
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15: It's time for You Gotta Be Kidding Me News.
3: So I didn't know that this was a thing. Airlines are considering banning drunk passengers from flying. Didn't they already do that?
1: Well, duh.
3: Yeah. Yeah. Under the proposed plan, information about blacklisted passengers could also be shared among the airlines. So if somebody was naughty on one of the airlines, and the other airlines could actually see it. So that might be the second part of that. What, you know?
1: Okay. If you get drunk on the plane, they make you jump out.
16: Get a parachute.
3: Yeah. Here you go.
1: Get out.
3: On the wing with you. Colonel Sanders' home is up for sale. Now, Colonel Sanders lived in this home. Yeah, the Kentucky Fried Chicken guy, from 1965 to 1980, right before he died. Yeah. Here's the thing. His home is in Canada.
1: Canada.
3: Wait, it's the Kentucky Fried Chicken guy.
1: So, yeah, I think he went up to run the Kentucky Fried Chicken in Canada after he sold it down here. There you go.
3: Oh.
1: Hey, they like their finger licking good, too, you know.
3: Right.
1: There in Canada.
3: Okay.
1: All right, we had tickets to give away to this weekend's race. NHR Races looking for caller number 10. Who's this?
17: This is Patty Sweeney.
1: Hey, Patty, you're going to the races this weekend.
17: Oh, no way. That's so exciting.
3: Yes way.
1: Have you ever been, Patty?
17: No, I haven't. Neither has my 17-year-old son, so this will be so much fun.
1: Oh, my gosh.
3: Oh, this is awesome.
1: Like Josh was just saying, every pass is a pit pass. You have to go back there and see the races.
3: Yep.
1: Just know when they start the car, you might want to step aside. That's all I'm saying.
3: Don't yet. Don't be at the back of the car.
1: And bring plenty of ear protection. That's all I can say. It gets loud, fast, and a great time. Patty, congratulations.
17: Thank you so much.
1: Oh, you're going to have a fun time with your son. Yeah, NewEnglandDragway.com is where you can find more information. For the races this weekend.

0: 97.7 WZID New Hampshire in the morning. Excited about New England Dragway this weekend. Here we go. Get ready to take off again. Hopefully it's a full run.
1: Start your engines.
0: And off they go in a roar of thunder. It's going to be great. I'm going to wear my bougie plaid on Saturday when I go.
1: You look great.
0: Well, New Hampshire, that's our most Googled word. We got to figure out
1: bougie.
0: Bougie. 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

0: No, by just by calling us. I mean, our number starts with the 603, right?
1: Sure does. I feel like we have to call former Governor Sununu back because he was always big on the 603 day.
0: Let's pry. Let's do it up. Coming up, speaking of 603, what a cost for a wedding in New Hampshire, Manchester in particular.
1: Gosh. Oh. 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
0: It's gone way up.
1: Boing.
0: Yeah. Even a backyard one, forget about it. Just forget about it.
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15: Good morning. Officials are investigating an Amtrak train that struck and killed a person in Claremont Tuesday evening. According to Amtrak, it happened when a person walking along the New England Central Railroad tracks was hit by a passing train. Officials say the train was traveling from Washington, D.C. to St. Albans, Vermont. Claremont police say investigators are working with Amtrak to determine what happened prior to the incident. The identity of the victim has not been released. In Keene, there was a fire at the recycling center and transfer station. The Keene deputy fire chief says there was no major structural damage, and the facility is expected to be open today. No one was hurt. So far, the cause of the fire is unknown, but investigators say it's not believed to be suspicious. And in an effort to improve safety along Route 1A during the summertime, Rye officials are now putting extra parking restrictions in place under a new ordinance. According to the town select board, Cable Road and Perkins Road now have no parking signs. The ordinance also affects areas near Jeunesse State Beach with no parking on both sides of Ocean Boulevard from the Beach Club to the Northampton Town Line. In sports, Red Sox lost to the Orioles last night 4-2. They face each other again tonight at 6:45. And the Fisher Cats lost to the Altoona Curve 8-3. They play again tonight at 6:03. 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Sunny today, high 85 degrees. Clear skies this evening, overnight, low 53. And sunny to start tomorrow, then building clouds, high 90. 62 degrees at WZID.
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0: It is hump day, not only hump day. June 3rd, 603 day.
1: Yeah, let's go. 603 prize.
0: Celebrate 603, please. Woo. Wednesday, June 3rd, it's bicycle day today. We have a bicycle built for three.
21: We do. That's how we get to and from
0: work. Yep. One of us does not pedal.
1: I can't reach, okay?
0: I was not naming names, so if you want to just throw your hand up in the air. You know who it is. Also, Egg Day today.
22: Ooh, you gotta love it, the incredible edible egg.
0: We just have Marga beep the horn on our bike. That's about it. It's also repeat day today.
22: Ooh, you egg gotta day. Love it, the incredible edible egg.
0: Bicycle day. And repeat day.
22: Ooh, you gotta love it, the incredible edible egg.
0: What are you doing?
1: Emily, you do it this time.
0: What are you doing?
1: What? Give him a quick whap. Just do it.
0: Enjoy your repeat day.
23: They say the holy water's watered down, and this town's lost its faith. Our colors will fade eventually, so if our time is running out, day after day, we'll make the mundane a masterpiece. Oh my, oh my love. I take one look at you, you're taking me out.

0: 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Wow, that's quite the dance, Emily, to that song.
1: It is.
0: New Hampshire in the Morning, Neil Marga, Emily the Dancer.
1: You can see it on stage.
0: Right, because Emily, her side hustle, or probably your, this is probably your side hustle, but your main hustle.
1: I guess her part-time.
0: She's a dancer. And so the Cher show happening at the Palace Theater.
1: It is, yes. Yeah. So we opened last weekend. And so we're going into weekend number two. And so there's a 7:30 on Friday, a 2 and 7:30 Saturday, and a 2 p.m. Sunday.
0: Woohoo! There you go.
1: Yes, so Palace for the next Theater. Three weekends.
2: That's where it is.
1: That's where it is.
0: Emily, that's where it is. The spotlight is still on you this morning right here. Because you were away yesterday.
1: I was.
0: You went to a Monday wedding.
1: I know. Talk about a Monday wedding. Bougie wedding at that.
0: Oh, there's our word. Yes. Word for the day
1: bougie.
0: Today. Bougie.
1: It is. Mm-hmm. And it was in Newport, Rhode Island. It was gorgeous at the Ocean Cliff House, which looks like a palace right on the water. It's for a woman I work for another part-time job. She's also a sponsor of Miss New Hampshire, Brittany's Boutique.
0: By the way, I'm sure it was like you said, bougie. It was over the top. The wedding, it was great.
1: Yes, beautiful. But it was supposed to rain and it ended up being sunny in the 60s. So
2: yay,
1: that was really nice.
0: So I know, I'm sure in the future there will be a wedding.
1: I hope so.
0: When Cody puts a ring on it,
1: that would be great.
0: No pressure,
1: but time is ticking.
0: So now the Northeast,
1: just kidding.
0: The average wedding, $46,600. That's just to host 150 people, by the way. Oof. However, in Manchester, it's $60,000. That's just to host 150 people.
1: I guess I can wait. Time is not ticking.
2: Yeah. Holy moly.
1: Yeesh. Yeah, that's expensive. It's a lot you have to think about. Like, even just music, the dress, flowers, cake.
2: Photographer.
1: I mean, they had a cake this on Monday that was, I think, 4 or 5 layers. Mm-hmm. And I look at my mom, I was like, oh, how much do you think that is? She's like, probably 1,000. I was like, what? No. I look at my dad.
2: For cake?
1: He's like, how much do you think it is? He's like, 1,200. I was like, oh my gosh. And then I asked Cody, and he's like, I don't know, 200. So we have no idea how much just cake alone costs.
0: Well, that's what I'm saying. So that's cool that, right, that your mom and dad,
1: right, they were pretty close.
0: Pretty close to the thing. Cody is just, yeah.
1: That's why I knew. I was like, Cody's going to be way under.
0: We're going to Market Basket and get a sheet cake. Yeah, we're going to Market Basket and getting a sheet cake.
1: Right, I was like, so we're getting into baking.
2: New hobby.
1: New hobby unlocked.
0: Let's just add more stress to the day.
1: Yeah, right.
0: But New Hampshire, you can go get as low in New Hampshire as about $33,000. But yeah, mm-hmm. The average right here in Manchester, about $60,000 for 150 people.
1: It's a lot. But hey, I mean, it's a special day and something you'll remember forever.
0: New York City, it starts at about $100,000.
1: Oh, gosh.
2: Ouch.
0: Mm-hmm.
2: That's.
0: But, you know, you look at it this way. This is your special day, right?
1: Yeah, right.
2: Wait, how many people are actually paying all this money, though? Are they going into debt?
0: That I don't know. I would think if you're having a wedding. Mm-hmm. And you're going to do it bougie, like the one you went to. Mm-hmm. You're not going into debt, but you know, you go with what you can afford, right?
1: Yes, you have, I would imagine, a budget in mind.
2: I hope so.
1: And I wonder if you can pay it over time. You know, now venues take at least a year in advance. So do you pay that?
0: You got 40-year mortgages. Why not a 40-year wedding?
1: Literally.
2: No.
0: Buy now, pay later.
2: Where's it? Right? No. No.
3: That's
0: cuckoo. No.
1: Hey, you do what you got to do, I guess. Oh, but honestly, ideally,
0: my daughter is texting me. I wonder if she's listening about this wedding talk.
2: Well, you put it in perspective too. What else do you want? Do you want a house? Do you need someplace to live? Like, you know, what are your 5-year goals there?
1: Yeah. Yes.
2: What do you really want to be paying off? Do you want to be paying off the 8-hour day for 5 years, or the? I know I make that sound like an angry.
0: Okay, mom.
2: I know, angry parent. I'm not. I'm just, you know.
0: It's all, listen.
2: It's just perspective.
0: Going, my daughter Chelsea had one of the most beautiful weddings that I've ever been to. Mm-hmm. But it wasn't just us paying for it. You know, everybody pitched into this wedding.
2: Yeah.
0: And it's beautiful. And again, it's paid off.
1: Yep.
0: Right? But.
2: Mm-hmm. But some people don't. I think they take a couple of years to pay it off to decide, you know, what level they want. And then there are some people that are like, you know what? I need like the beautiful dress, but I can have it in my backyard.
1: Mm-hmm. Exactly.
2: Reception.
0: Let me just tell you, we looked at backyard wedding stuff. It's not cheap either.
2: But it's not $60,000.
0: Yeah, but and then you know what? Do you want to do the cleanup afterwards?
1: Hey, to save that much money, I'll do any cleanup.
2: I think I would, actually. I'll be okay with that.
0: You'll be shocked at looking at how much a backyard wedding actually costs. Mm-hmm. Just jump the broomstick and call it a day.
1: Right. Let's go to the courthouse. Done.
2: Like Dua Lipa.
0: There you go.
1: There we go.
0: Yeah, the bougie wedding, I'm sure, is coming up for her.
2: It is in a month. I'm going to that one.
0: There you go.
2: 8:17 on the Hampton. Okay. My fellow Albanian.
0: All right, our commute getting around town. If we're looking for a wedding venue, how's the ride?
1: Definitely heavy traffic in Bedford on 101. We're seeing the usual slowdowns on the side streets around Manchester, just off 293. There's been a crash on the Everett heading north by exit 6, slowing you down. And at the state line, heavy delays on 93 south from Methuen from exit 45 into Andover. It's still about a two-hour ride into Boston with stop-and-go traffic in Lawrence on 495 south. There's been a crash further down by exit 88 and another accident on 95 south in Lexington by exit 49. That's the latest from the WZID Traffic Network.
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1: 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Fighting to celebrate 603 day today.
2: Yeah.
1: What do we do on 603-ish? Here's, oh my gosh.
2: Uh-oh.
1: I just got the best idea.
2: Uh-oh.
1: Well, we've been talking about breaking the record.
2: Yeah, for the hustle.
1: For the hustle. Yes. Most people doing the hustle.
2: Yeah.
1: We're in the Granite State.
2: Right.
1: What did you say the record was? 440?
2: 44.
1: And we talked about 500. How about 603? 603?
2: Oh.
1: Doing the hustle. New
2: Chills.
1: Hampshire.
3: And we have to do it at 6:03 p.m.?
1: There might be a baseball game at that time. Yeah, I'm not sure.
2: Right, I don't know if they'll delay first pitch for us, but...
1: Okay. Well, we're working with the Fisher Cats. So for this, when we do it, we're thinking end of August, beginning of September.
2: Yeah.
1: We get some dates waiting to hear back from the Guinness Book of World Records.
2: Right, because
1: why am I even saying this, Carrie?
2: Because Carrie convinced you that this is your legacy.
4: It's your legacy.
2: She's determined to get you into the Guinness World Book of Records.
3: I mean,
2: and we just get to come along
3: iconic.
2: On the coattails.
3: Mm-hmm.
1: Okay. Anyway, so that was my idea. All right, if we get 603 people, that would be awesome.
3: That would be so cool.
1: Awesome.
2: It's gonna happen.
1: Well, yeah. Lord Bob called yesterday. He says, "Hey, how about everybody has umbrellas doing it?"
2: Oh gosh,
1: all right,
2: no.
1: Let's not.
2: Nope.
1: We're gonna need too many EMTs. No. EMTs on that.
2: Yeah. Exactly.
1: Anyway, so I just, as we were talking about 603 Day, 603 Pride. So
2: yeah.
1: Mm-hmm. So yeah, if you would like to be part of it, I know we've had many reach out to us talking about, you know, we'd love to do the hustle. Mm-hmm. We want to do that. Emily will be giving us instructions.
3: I will.
1: I know, at least us personally, to do the hustle.
3: We'll send out rehearsal videos.
1: We'll do rehearsal videos,
3: go.
1: The steps, the 1, 2, 3.
2: We'll do the YouTube, you know.
3: Yeah.
1: But so this is something that, yes, the folks over at the Fisher Cats Delta Dental Stadium said, yeah, would love to do
2: they
1: that.
2: Love
1: we'd love
2: the
1: to
2: idea.
1: Set a record. And they were trying to do one. Taylor from the Fisher Cats was trying to do one at another stadium. And they were all set to go. And then the weather, it
2: the
1: rained.
2: The weather did not cooperate.
3: Yeah. Yep.
1: So we need to have a backup date, too,
3: Redemption.
1: For that as well.
3: Mm-hmm.
1: So. We'll just put a big umbrella over the stadium
3: yeah,
1: just for that
3: right
1: one
3: on.
1: Minute. So, but yeah, so that's what we're looking to do. So I'm thinking, all right, if we can get 603.
2: Yeah, I like
3: for
2: it.
3: For the 603.
2: I like it.
1: For the 603.
3: I love it.
1: So, and everybody's welcome to come. All right, so more details as we get closer to the event. And
2: well, 603 of you.
3: Yeah, unless you're the 604th
2: If you're the 604th.
1: No, listen.
2: I'm
1: just
2: kidding.
1: We could have 1,000 people. We'll still say 603.
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2: Good morning. Officials investigating an Amtrak train that struck and killed a person in Claremont Tuesday evening. According to Amtrak, it happened when a person was walking along the New England Central Railroad tracks, hit by a passing train. Officials say the train was traveling from Washington, D.C. to St. Albans, Vermont. Claremont police say investigators are working with Amtrak to determine what happened prior to the incident. The identity of the victim has not been released. In Keene, there was a fire at the recycling center and transfer station. The Keene deputy fire chief says there is no major structural damage and the facility is expected to be open today. No one was hurt so far. The cause of the fire is unknown, but investigators say it's not believed to be suspicious. In an effort to improve safety along Route 1A during the summertime, Rye officials are putting extra parking restrictions in place under a new ordinance. According to the town select board, Cable Road and Perkins Road now have no parking signs, and the ordinance also affects areas near Jeunesse State Beach with no parking on both sides of Ocean Boulevard from the Beach Club down to the Northampton town line. In sports, Red Sox lost to the Orioles 4-2 last night. They face each other again tonight at 6:45. And the Fisher Cats lost to the Altoona Curve 8-3. They'll play again tonight at 6:03. 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Sunny today, high 85 degrees. Then clear skies this evening. Overnight temperatures drop down to the low 50s. More sunshine to start tomorrow, then building clouds, high 90. 64 degrees at WZID.
1: So they ask a lot of people, you're going to have a luxury home. What's the one luxury you really, really want in that home? Mm-hmm. Bathroom in every bedroom.
2: Yep. Ooh. Totally down with that.
1: Mm-hmm. Mm-hmm. Weren't we looking at a house recently that had, what, 10, 12 bathrooms?
2: Yeah,
3: I think at
2: more?
3: Least.
1: Yeah, mm-hmm. More than that. So think about it. You go buy a 12-pack of toilet paper. It's not even enough to cover the bathrooms in that house.
3: That's a good point.
2: You got to get the forever roll.
1: The forever roll. It's WZID.

0: 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Neil, Mark, Emily. Wednesday, you know that means hump day, right?
1: Hump day.
0: And it was Will You Eat It Wednesday here on New Hampshire in the morning.
1: It was popping. We
0: Gushers.
1: Survived.
0: Gushers were a popping. 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
1: Yep.
0: You can hear and see pictures of what we ate.
1: It wasn't too bad.
0: We weren't complaining, but we really wouldn't eat it. And by the way, no. Those poppers are available at 5

0: 95.7 WZID, New Hampshire in the morning. It's hump day. We got to celebrate, right?
1: We do. Of course you do.
2: Always. Oh, where's my...
0: This is a song that was sent to us. I have no idea what it is. It says, what does it say? Hump Day Hearts.
1: Hump Day Hearts.

0: There you go.
1: That's what so
2: about
1: fun.
2: Emily? What about Emily in there? We forget Emily.
1: I'm envisioning like a Full House music video to that. Like you by the coffee machine, like laughing, like, oh, Marga
2: spinning
1: in her
2: chair. You want to produce
1: chair.
2: A video to that?
1: Oh, yeah. I think we could absolutely do that.
3: Oh, yeah.
1: Starring.
2: Oh, yeah.
1: New Hampshire in the Morning, starring.
4: Starring?
5: No.
1: Hey, I think it'd be pretty fun. That's so cute.
5: No.
2: Marga, stop doing that. Yeah, Emily's got this whole thing produced out already.
3: I'm just dizzy. I was spinning in my chair.
2: Spinning in a chair. Like a dancing queen.
1: Like a dancing queen.
3: Yep.
2: Yeah. Speaking of dancing queen, so the Cher's show back open?
1: On Friday night.
2: Friday night.
1: Yes.
2: Oh, Friday
1: there is,
2: night.
1: Well, there's an event tomorrow night
2: oh, okay.
1: that's revealing their next season of shows.
2: Oh.
1: Like their 26-27
2: okay.
1: Season. So that's tomorrow night at the Rex, I believe,
2: okay.
1: at 7.
2: So then.
1: So we're doing one of our numbers from the show, but the next full Cher show is... Friday night.
3: Cher show.
2: Cher show.
1: Cher show.
2: Cher show.
1: Cher show.
2: Friday night. Yeah, true.
1: 7:30.
2: See Emily on stage.
1: Cher show.
2: Singing in the wig change.
1: Do you believe? Yeah, a lot of wig changes.
3: Love after love.
1: After love, after love, after love.
2: Oh boy,
1: love.
2: Here we go. 8:47 awesome. On New Hampshire in the morning, right about town, around town. We've had a couple of hiccups here, there, and everywhere.
1: Yes, we're still seeing heavy traffic on the Everett down into Nashua by the tolls, and a pretty serious crash going on in Derry. There's a car fire on East Broadway and Crystal Ave causing heavy delays. The usual slowdowns on the side streets around Manchester off 293, and at the state line, slow traffic starting in Salem down to Methuen. Heavy traffic once you're in Massachusetts on 495 South in Lawrence, starting exit 103 down to 97, and you're hitting the brakes on Route 3 in Chelmsford and 95 South in Linfield. That's the latest from the WZID Traffic Network.
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13: 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King Charles officially knighted British actor Idris Elba at Windsor Castle yesterday, granting him the distinguished title of Sir Idris Elba now.
14: Sir Idris.
13: Now, he was recognized because he's done some extensive charity work in through his organization called the Elba Hope Foundation, which he created with his wife.
15: I'd be nervous with the king and a sword near my ear.
16: That's
15: just
16: some training.
13: Yeah.
15: It ain't going to happen.
13: The Michael Jackson biopic, by the way, is going to start streaming on video June 9th. So if you haven't gone to the theaters yet, now you will have the opportunity starting June 9th. It's already earned over $850 million. That's crazy. And Grammy-winning vocalist Peebo Bryson died yesterday. He was 75.
15: I mean, he was known for his Disney duets.
13: Yes, he was, among other things.
15: This was the song, what'd you say? It was in a soap opera, Santa Barbara?
13: Yes, Santa Barbara.
15: This song's one of those songs that's stuck in my head for years.
17: If ever you're in my arms again, this time I love you.
15: If you follow us on socials, you'll see our Marga.
13: Private concert.
15: Singing this song.
13: I grew up with Peebo.
15: I
13: I'm just hurt from
15: the rest of peace. Yeah. I mean, sorry. What a great voice. What a great voice. He will be missed. New Hampshire in the morning, 95.7 WZID.

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95.7 WZID. 30 minutes of today's best music, working our way towards the weekend. Hump day is here. That's good news, right? 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

0: 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More of it on the way for you. Alanis Morissette just celebrating a birthday on Monday. Happy birthday, Alanis, and your twin brother. 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
9: Mostly sunny today, a lot warmer too, high 85. Overnight tonight, clear and cool, down to 53. Tomorrow, we start off mostly sunny. We'll see some late day clouds rolling in. High tomorrow, hot one, 90. We're at 68 here in the Mill Yard. Steve Perry kicks off another long set of today's best music right here on 95.7 WZID.

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September is when Ed Sheeran takes over Gillette Stadium. 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

0: 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Michael Jackson, there he goes. And the movie Michael's still doing well in the box office. It's not number one, but still, it's hanging in there, beating out a lot of the other huge movies. So nice to see that going. 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

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Beautiful day outside. The next couple days looking pretty good. We'll get the full forecast coming up in just a couple minutes. Bruno's latest now.

0: 95.7 WZID. It's Jim Ryan. How you doing? UB40 with Red Red Wine. 21 minutes past 10 o'clock, and it is Wednesday today. I was off Monday, so I'm a little bit messed up with the days. But yeah, today is Wednesday, so this is good. We're at the halfway point of the week, heading towards the weekend now. Some nice weather ahead as well. And it's never too late to prioritize your health. So we always do it at the beginning of the year, but you can really decide to do it anytime. 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An Executive Health and Sports Club membership can give you more than a gym, all those other things I just mentioned. 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
0: Lots of sunshine today. Warm, beautiful, a high of 84 degrees tonight. We're looking at clear skies, temps in the mid-50s. And tomorrow, another great day, mostly sunny, very warm, highs close to 90. That's the latest from the WZID New Hampshire weather watch.

0: It's a 95.7 WZID, today's best music. Some stuff to come. Maybe we could think about the weekend, getting a little bit tipsy, hanging out at the bar. Not yet, though. Not on a Wednesday. We're at the hump day, but we're not there yet. So I'm checking out Neil and Marga's weekend planner to see what's going on this weekend as we get closer and closer. Touch a Truck Day in Derry is happening on Saturday. Walk for Hope, New Hampshire, that's happening on Sunday. That's just a couple things, too, I'm looking at on Neil and Marga's weekend planner. 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

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We're inside a long set of today's best music. I got to give a shout out to Chelsea. She works over at Randstad Staffing in Bedford. Thanks for keeping us on throughout the workday. Adele, going out to you, Chelsea.

0: TLC on 95.7 WZID, today's best music. It's 22 minutes past 11 o'clock. All right, guys, stop singing now. I'm trying to talk here. 22 past 11, beautiful day outside. We're in the, I think we're going to get into the 70s or 80s today. We're at 75 degrees right now. Oh, wow, Song at Noon coming up in about 35 minutes. And don't forget about the secret song. It's this thing that we do only on Wednesdays. And we play a song. 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When you call, when you hear that song, you could win some prizes. And today's prize is pretty cool, Fisher Cats ticket. So I can't tell you what song it is, though, unless you're in the email club. So you can sign up for that at WZID.com. 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
4: Lots of sunshine today, warm, beautiful, a high of 84 degrees tonight. We're looking at clear skies, temps in the mid-50s. And tomorrow, another great day, mostly sunny, very warm, highs close to 90. That's the latest from the WZID New Hampshire Weather Watch.

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0: 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So that's 7 o'clock tonight on WZID. And just a few minutes away from the Oh Wow song at noon, we lost Peebo Bryson yesterday. So apparently he had suffered a stroke a couple of days ago and then passed away on June 2nd. So we're going to play something from Peebo coming up on the Oh Wow song at noon on WZID.
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4: Lilo, Peebo, Lou Rose, Teddy Pendergrass, Teddy P.
1: So every time I hear that Eddie Murphy, that's Eddie Murphy from The Nutty Professor, I always think of Lou Rawls. What is it? Lilo, Peebo, Lou Rawls, Teddy Pendergrass. So we lost Peebo, unfortunately, yesterday. So he had a stroke a couple of days ago. He was in the hospital and passed away on June 2nd. So celebrating the life, the legend, Mr. Peebo Bryson. If ever you're in my arms again. It's the Oh Wow song at noon on WZID.
4: Lilo, Peebo, Lou Rawls, Teddy Pendergrass, Teddy P.

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0: 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Next year, that album turns 40 years old. The Joshua Tree. It's hard to believe. My name is Jim. It's 24 past 12 on a beautiful day. 78 degrees in Manchester right now. And let's talk about the Great Job Award for a second. Kelly from Barron's Major Brands LLC in Bedford is the winner this week for the Great Job Award. So Kelly just told us a little bit about her workplace over at Barron's, and we thought they sounded pretty good. So they're getting some free lunch from 900 degrees in Manchester, pizza, pasta, all kinds of good stuff. So we do one every week. And if you'd like to sign up for the Great Job Award, you think you guys do a pretty good job, you can go to WZID.com and do that. While you do that, though, I'm going to get the weather ready, and we'll talk about that in just a minute.
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0: Lots of sunshine today. Warm, beautiful, a high of 84 degrees tonight. We're looking at clear skies, temps in the mid-50s. And tomorrow, another great day, mostly sunny, very warm, highs close to 90. That's the latest from the WZID New Hampshire weather watch.

0: 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How's it going today? What's your name? Are you there? Hello?
1: This is Robert.
0: Robert, why are you calling me today, sir?
1: I'm calling you because I heard Break My Stride by Matthew Wilder.
0: Yeah, that's the secret song today. How'd you know that?
1: Because I'm a member of the email club.
0: That's right. You're an email club member. We said when you hear this song, be the ninth caller, which is you, and you would win tickets to the Fisher Cats. Congratulations.
1: Thank you very much.
0: You're very welcome. And if you haven't signed up for the email club yet, you could do that at WZID.com.

0: That's Miley. You know, Dolly is her godmother. You probably knew that already. And she said, you know what? I have to keep stuff in line because if I don't, Dolly's coming for me. Something like that. I'm paraphrasing. That's Miley's latest. It's called Younger You on 95.7 WZID. 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

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Latest from Harry Styles. This one's called American Girls. This song totally growing on me. The first time I heard it, I was like, eh. And now I kind of love it. And you know, that's a song that has staying power.

0: 95.7 WZID. That's Harry Styles' latest, American Girls. 20 minutes past 1 o'clock, which Jim Ryan, the email club. We talked about the secret song a little while ago. Gave away some tickets to the Fisher Cats because the secret song played. And I think the guy's name was Bob that won. And he was saying, yeah, he's an email club member, and that's how he knew what song to listen for and when. And he got right through. So, I mean, if you want to sign up for the email club, you could do that at WZID.com. 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
10: Lots of sunshine today, warm, beautiful, a high of 84 degrees. Tonight, we're looking at clear skies, temps in the mid-50s. And tomorrow, another great day, mostly sunny, very warm, highs close to 90. That's the latest from the WZID New Hampshire weather watch.

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1: All right, so I have this weird complex. When I get up in the morning and my cats are sleeping, I don't want to wake them. They have no problem waking me, but I don't like to wake them. The boy cat sleeps like a bear. The girl cat, bam, the slightest noise, she's up and ready to go. So I wake up this morning, I'm like, guys, I'm going to take a shower. It's like, you don't have to get up, just sit here and relax. Inevitably, girl cat jumps up and follows me around. Today, she didn't do that. I go take a shower, I come back, and the both of them are just laying, looking so comfortable on the bed. It just made me happy.
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3: 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It runs 44 miles from Nashua to Concord and now ends at Exit 14. The Everett Arena in Concord is named for Frederick's son, Douglas, a Hall of Fame hockey player from Dartmouth College who won a silver medal at the 1932 Winter Olympics.
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You know, I forget what magazine it was. It might have been New York. So it was some New York publication, and they were coming up with the best American songwriters of all time. Taylor Swift was on the list. I think Carole King was on the list. Billy Joel, a no-show. How could a New York publication not include Billy Joel? One of the greatest songwriters of all time.

That's Elton and Brittany on 95.7 WZID, today's best music. I got to give a quick shout out to Kristen. She works over at Dartmouth Health Neurology and Sleep Medicine in Manchester. This one goes out to you, Kristen.

0: 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Teacher of the Month, Tasha Tower. That's her name. She works in Litchfield over at their middle school there. And she was nominated by, I don't know, it was maybe a student of hers, could have been a family member, maybe boyfriend, girlfriend, anything really, husband, wife. So we've teamed up with Auto Fair Automotive Group to salute New Hampshire teachers every month throughout the school year. So Tasha, she gets the honors for, let's see, this is June, so May, I think, or April. I'm not sure where we're at. We might be a little bit behind. Either way, sign up for the next month. Who is the best teacher that you know? I mean, you could just go on WZID.com, tell us a little bit about that teacher, and maybe they will win. 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
1: Lots of sunshine today, warm, beautiful, a high of 84 degrees tonight. We're looking at clear skies, temps in the mid-50s. And tomorrow, another great day, mostly sunny, very warm, highs close to 90. That's the latest from the WZID New Hampshire weather watch.

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0: 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Shaheen and Gordon studio line, if you need to get me, 603-666-0957. Same number for Neil, Martin, and Emily in the morning. And Doug and Peg, who are coming up next this afternoon. They're going to take you through the rest of the day. And I will talk to you tomorrow as we head towards the weekend.
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0: Time is running out. Nominations for the Best of the 603 close Wednesday, June 3rd. And here's what that means. If your business isn't nominated by then, you're out. No ballot, no chance to win. This is your last shot to be recognized as one of the best in the greater Manchester area. 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

0: 95.7 WZID. Selena right there, Dreaming of You, wrapping up another 30 minutes of today's best music for your Wednesday. And we've got more on the way from Cher, Adele, Katie Tunstall as well. Hey, it's Doug and Peg. Welcome.
1: Yes. Welcome. Hey, a quick traffic update for you. We don't usually do it at this time, but just to let you know, there is an accident in Londonderry that's got two left lanes blocked on 93 southbound between exits 5 and 4, so expect some delays. About a mile and a half delay right there.
0: Yeah. Hey, if you feel like you're being blinded on your drive home at night lately, you are definitely not imagining it.
1: Yeah, a new survey from AAA says 6 out of 10 drivers say glare at night is a real problem, and nearly 3/4 think it's gotten worse over the past decade.
0: Yeah, I thought it was me at first. You know, I was like, why are these lights so bright? But it's not just oncoming traffic, too. About a third of drivers say those headlights in their rear view mirror are just as bad. And the interesting part? It's not your eyes. It's the cars. They have brighter headlights, bigger vehicles, all in the name of safety.
1: And I bought some of those glasses that are supposed to make it better at night. Didn't really work for me. But, you know, with the side effect, it makes you feel like you're, like, staring into the sun at 8 o'clock at night. So tonight, if you're squinting behind the wheel, don't worry. You are in the majority.
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0: get rid of it. You wouldn't believe how many folks sitting on so much money that they didn't know they had. 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It's thousands. Bring your jewelry in. 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
2: Ah, this taste of summer is really nice, Peg. How long is it going to last?
3: Yeah, it's going to remain toasty for a while longer before some changes move along for the weekend. Tonight, we'll be mostly clear. We drop into the 50s. And then tomorrow, we start off with sunshine, warm temperatures hitting the upper 80s. Friday looks to be pretty similar with highs in the upper 80s and a good amount of sunshine before a chance for some unsettled weather over the weekend. I'm Peggy James. That's the latest WZID New Hampshire Weather Watch.
2: 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Sunny in Manchester, 84. I'm Doug, and here's Aerosmith on 95.7 WZID.

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1: Katie Tunstall, 95.7 WZID, wrapping up another long set of today's best music. And more on the way from Jimmy Cliff, Aha, and Harry Styles will kick off another 30 minutes in just moments. Hey, our question of the day, are you and your family or maybe community planning anything special for America's 250th birthday? You know, it's right around the corner, right, Peg? It's
2: a week.
1: July 4th.
2: Yeah. A month and a day.
1: So I definitely would love to celebrate. So I love being patriotic. And I bought something to hang on the front door that, you know, is celebrating the 250th birthday. Mm-hmm. How about you, Peg?
2: Yeah, we've got a few, like, you know, we have a flag up already and a few other patriotic items. But I think we'll probably add a little something here and there for the doorway as well. Mm. So, you know, we asked this question on our WZID Manchester Facebook page, and we're looking for your responses. And, you know, let us know what you're going to be doing, if it's something special in your neighborhood or your community, right?
1: Right. For example, Goffstown is having a Happy Birthday American Party and movie night this Friday night at 7 as part of their Old Home Day celebration. So that's pretty cool. And I'm sure there are a lot of communities that are doing something really special because it is the 250th birthday, right? So check it out again. We'd love to hear what your plans are at WZID Manchester on our Facebook page. And now Peg's going to tell us a little bit what's going on the roads this afternoon. Hopefully won't be as quite as busy as yesterday.
2: Well, definitely off to a busy start, I'll say that, for our Wednesday. We have an accident in Londonderry on 93 southbound. It's got two left lanes that are blocked there between exits 5 and 4. So that's a slowdown that's been going on for a while. Also up on Bow in the Concord area in 89 southbound, as you're approaching I-93, they have some road maintenance going on. It has the left lane closed, and we are stop-and-go traffic right now back from exit 2. So that's another slow patch. The Everett Turnpike northbound between exits 10 and 11 through Merrimack sluggish, as is 293 north as you make your way from pretty much Brown Avenue exit 2 going across the bridge towards Bedford and then continuing into the Manchester Mill Yard. I'm Peggy James. That's the latest from the WZID Traffic Network.
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Hey, it's Doug and Peg. We're keeping you company at work and maybe on the road this afternoon as well for the ride home with more of today's best music, like this one from Taylor Swift and The Fate of Ophelia.

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Hopefully that never happens to you, but just in case, here's Sabrina Carpenter and Espresso.

0: 95.7 WZID. Desiree, you gotta be wrapping up another 30 minutes of today's best music. And I was thinking as the song was playing that you gotta be happy about the weather. I mean, it's just beautiful today.
1: Sure, why not?
0: Exactly. And a couple more days on the way, too, of that. And we'll check the forecast in just a minute. Hey, we have more great songs on the way, too, from Ed Sheeran, Ace of Base, and Pink. It's all in the next long set, so stick around for that. Hey, and you know, here at WZID on Tuesday afternoons, we typically showcase our WZID Pet of the Week from the Manchester Animal Shelter. They come up, right?
1: Yeah, but unfortunately, they couldn't make it yesterday, so they were unable to drop by with an adoptable pet for us this week. However,
0: You can check out the other pets available that are for adoption through the Manchester Animal Shelter's website. You can also check out some of the more recent pets that we've focused on at our WZID Manchester Facebook page as well.
1: Yeah, WZID's Pet of the Week is brought to you by Rockingham Emergency Veterinary Hospital in Wyndham, open and staffed 24/7, and at revh-nh.com. Got some backups right now going on in the Concord area. 93 northbound, really from the Bow Junction up to about exit 15. We've got a little bit of a slowdown there. You're just kind of crawling along for a bit. Also, Route 202 heading east from Concord toward Chichester, some stop-and-go traffic. The 101 route making your way through Raymond and Candia. 101 westbound slow. I think that's just construction. We have slowdowns on 293 going from Bedford into the Manchester Mill Yard just after the 101 split. You'll be on the brakes for a bit. 101 at Route 114 has its usual buildup, and the Everett Turnpike also heavy through Nashua heading north and also through Merrimack. Route 111 in Wyndham sees some slowdowns, and coming up from Massachusetts, 93 is really packed in. You're just kind of crawling all the way from south of Andover up to the Methuen Route 113 intersection. 495 north, that's also really on the brakes, making your way through Lawrence. 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I'm Peggy James. That's the latest from the WZID Traffic Network.
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14: All right, Peg, what can we expect?
15: Well, the warm and toasty weather will continue for a while for us. Tonight will be mainly clear, lows dropping back into the 50s, you know, mid to upper 50s for most of us, southern New Hampshire. Tomorrow morning, we start off with sunshine. It's going to be warm again, temperatures hitting the upper 80s, and Friday looks to be pretty similar. Upper 80s again, good amount of sunshine, and then for the weekend, we could see some unsettled weather, but it's too close to tell. I'm Peggy James. Yeah. That's the latest WZID New Hampshire Weather Watch.
14: It just figures. Thanks, Peg. We got still lots of sun and blue skies now in Manchester, 83. I'm Doug, and here's Steve Winwood on 95.7 New Hampshire's WZID.

0: 95.7 WZID Journey. And don't stop believing, they'll be at the SNHU Arena this Sunday. I bet you they do that song at some point during the concert. Maybe at the end, you know, when they do an encore.
1: I'm sure they've got to play that, right?
0: Exactly.
1: You know, people will be disappointed if they get there and they hear that one.
0: Hey, we got more great songs on the way, too, from Louis Capaldi, Katy Perry, and Prince. So stick around for that.
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0: Yeah, we want you to be, you know, aware of what's going on. So when you sign up, you'll get the latest news about what's going on here, details about our exclusive contests, and chances to win some great prizes, too.
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0: 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It's brought to you by our friends at High Ground Service Professionals. Let's find out what's going on the roads. A busy afternoon again. What's happening, Peg?
1: Yeah, definitely busy. We are seeing some slowdowns right now on Route 101 as you're making your way through the Auburn, Raymond, in Candia area. It looks like we have a crash being reported, possibly in both directions, but definitely an accident there on 101 that's causing some backups and delays. Also want to thank Margaret for calling in and letting us know about a crash happening in Nashua around exit 7 on the Everett Turnpike northbound. She says the backups start around exit 4, so a tough spot there. You get a little running room from exit 7 up to about exit 8, and then you're slow again making your way through Merrimack northbound, and we are seeing some slowdowns on the southbound side as well. Route 111 in Windham, also some stop-and-go traffic there. 125 in Epping is busy in both directions. And 293 north from Manchester, just before exit 2, Brown Avenue, all the way to the 101 split, and then continuing up on the 293 north, making your way into the Queen City, slow going. And in Concord, we have slowdowns on 93 in both directions from the 89 split to exit 14. 202 heading east through Concord from 2 Chichester is another busy spot for you. And stop-and-go traffic on 93 north, making your way from Andover up into Methuen, Massachusetts. 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I'm Peggy James. That's the latest from the WZID Traffic Network.
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Thanks for having us on for the ride home with more of today's best music and some fun weekend event details are coming up right now. Miley Cyrus and Younger You.

0: 95.7 WZID, wrapping up another 30 minutes of Today's Best Music with Tom Cochran. And Life is a Highway, certainly a song you can roll down the windows to and turn the music right up, right?
1: Mm-hmm,
0: and,
1: yes.
0: Yeah, and the next long set, Maroon 5, Justin Timberlake. We'll even throw on some Hootie and the Blowfish for you as well. And if you're looking for something to do this weekend, we've got some great suggestions on Neil and Margo's Weekend Planner. It's right under the events tab at WZID.com.
1: Yeah, you know, the Fisher Cats have a homestand going on. In fact, they have a game tonight starting at 6:03. They have Wagon Wednesdays. I do believe that means you can bring your dog along to the, you know, with the wagon tail. They also have some fun events going on tomorrow, STEM in the stadium. They have a Franco-American Heritage Night on Friday and a Nurse Appreciation Night on Saturday. So lots of good family fun with the Fisher Cats at the Delta Dental Stadium in Manchester.
0: Yeah, and speaking of dogs, the Manchester Animal Shelter invites you to their Mutt Strut. It's their annual fundraiser. It's this Saturday from 10 to 2 at Livingston Park in Manchester. It's a fun-filled, family-friendly event that starts with a one-mile mutt strut right around Doors Pond with dogs in hand. So it should be a lot of fun. So check that out and more on the WZID Weekend Planner with Neil and Marga. Right now, though, let's find... Yeah. What are you gonna say?
1: Fun-filled, family-friendly. We have a lot of alliteration going on there. So just how many F's can you spit it in, out in one sentence? I think you just nailed it there, Doug. All right,
0: thank
1: good
0: you.
1: Job.
0: Yeah.
1: Okay, unfortunately, you're not going to be nailing the gas pedal anytime soon. We've got some major backups that just really gridlock on Route 101 right now. Accidents being reported, multiple accidents between Auburn and Raymond in both directions. We have slowdowns there. So if you can avoid that stretch for a while, probably a good idea. Primarily, we're looking at eastbound delays right now, but the westbound side getting through Candia is also stop and go. 125 heavy getting through Epping, both directions there. Concord's looking okay on 93. The Everett Turnpike's had some accidents. We have slow traffic from Nashua up through Merrimack on the northbound stretch and a couple slowdowns southbound from Bedford down towards Manchester. 293 heading into the Manchester Mill Yard. Slow going just after the 101 split in Bedford, and 101 West is backed up trying to get by Route 114, that intersection. Coming up from Massachusetts, you're fine on Route 393 is heavy from 125 and Wilmington up to Route 110 in Methuen. 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I'm Peggy James. That's the latest from the WZID Traffic Network.
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10: All right, Peg, I'm loving this taste of summer. Can we expect more?
11: Yeah, we've got more on the way. We're going to have another warm one tomorrow. We'll have temperatures drop back into the 50s overnight, so fairly comfortable. Clear skies, sunshine, and a high getting into the upper 80s for tomorrow, and pretty similar for Friday as well. Temps in the upper 80s, good amount of sunshine as well. I'm Peggy James. That's the latest WZID New Hampshire Weather Watch.
10: All right, thanks a lot, Peg. We have sunny skies in Manchester, 82 degrees. I'm Doug Boucher, and here's Billy Ocean on 95.7 WZID.

0: 95.7 WZID, home of today's best music with Footloose and Kenny Loggins right there. And coming up more, we've got Toto, Britney Spears, Justin Bieber. He's kicking off another 30 minutes in just moments. Hey, Pega, you ready for another tasty Save Big NH deal?
1: Oh, yeah. Always tell everyone what's cooking this time around.
0: Yeah, how about oil and vinegar? But the fancy kind. This Thursday at 8, that's tomorrow morning, you can grab a $50 certificate to Monadnock Oil and Vinegar for just $25.
1: Yeah, that's great. Half off, you know, and they have two locations. There's one in Amherst, and they have one in Dublin as well.
0: Right. You got it. Two spots to choose from. Same delicious deal.
1: Yeah, I'm telling you, this is perfect timing because you know you're going to be going to a family event, a get-together, Father's Day, graduation, and you want to bring something tasty along. They've got on their website some fantastic video recipes that you can, you know, just learn everything and get all the ingredients you need from Monadnock Oil and Vinegar. So don't miss it. 8 o'clock Thursday morning at SaveBigNH.com. 50% off, so take advantage of this great deal. All right, now, still crazy busy traffic. We're having a rough time on 101 right now. Both directions east and westbound with several many crashes. An accident reported in Candia that has the right lane blocked. It's before exit 3, and we also have a traffic update for the westbound side in Raymond after exit 4 due to one lane being blocked there after several accidents. So again, 101 between Raymond and Candia, just a tough ride in either direction. The Everett Turnpike northbound still slow going through Nashua and through Merrimack. Seeing some slowdowns on 293 going from Manchester or from Bedford into the Manchester Mill Yard. Everything else around New Hampshire checking out okay. Coming up from Massachusetts, 93. Got plenty of company with you north of 495 from Andover up to Methuen. I'm Peggy James. That's the latest from the WZID Traffic Network.
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3: We know what it's like here because we live here. Here at Hannaford. It's Jess at the seafood counter and Greg who catches that food daily at daybreak. 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

0: 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We're smack in the middle of 30 minutes of today's best music with Alex Warren and Ordinary.
1: They say the holy water's watered down, and this town's lost its faith. Our colors will fade eventually, so if our time is running out, day after day, we'll make the mundane a masterpiece. Oh my love, I take one look at you, you're taking me.

0: 95.7 WZID. Nelly Furtado is going to be coming up at later on, but right there, that was The Weeknd. And we've got more on the way with Pink, Shannon, and Benson Boone, so stick around for that. More of today's best music.
1: And if your day's been a little crazy and you need some calm tonight, we have the perfect way for you to unwind with Delilah. She's here from 7 till midnight.
0: Yeah, and with those Delilah dilemmas, too, the way she gets those stories, she sets them to music. 95.7 WZID. And now here's some incredible Granite State good news. The Nash Casino, you've heard of them in Nashua, they recently presented a record-breaking $2.3 million to 12 New Hampshire nonprofit organizations.
1: That's great. The donation money came from gaming revenue, which will help organizations provide services throughout the state.
0: Yeah, and even more impressive, the casino has generated more than $21 million for New Hampshire nonprofits in just over a year.
1: Yeah, that's a lot of local organizations getting the support they need and a lot of lives being impacted right here in the Granite State. So keep that going on. Get some more good news happening. It's been a tough bit of a commute this afternoon. We had issues on Route 101 through Raymond and Candia. Had a couple of earlier crashes that have been things bottled up in both directions. And apparently that's still being cleared up. In Auburn, a stop and go traffic on 101 eastbound between exits 1 and 2 due to another accident. So just a real tough ride. In Dover, we have a crash on the Spalding Turnpike northbound. Has the left lane blocked, and this is by the Dover tolls at mile marker 6.9, so expect those delays. Beyond that, we're looking okay on the Everett Turnpike. Still a little bit busy as you're making your way through Nashua and through Merrimack. 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I'm Peggy James. That's the latest from the WZID Traffic Network.
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1: All right, Peg, how cool will it get tonight?
2: Going to drop back into the 50s tonight, so fairly comfortable, not too chilly. We're going to have another warm, toasty day again tomorrow. Sunshine, temperatures hitting the upper 80s, and Friday looks pretty similar. Highs in the upper 80s, a good amount of sunshine. We'll have to see what's happening for the weekend. We could have a little unsettled weather, but it's still a few days out, so we'll wait and see. I'm Peggy James. That's the latest WZID New Hampshire Weather Watch.
1: I hope that forecast is wrong for the weekend. Right now, thanks, Peg. It's sunny in Manchester, 82 degrees. I'm Doug, and here's more of today's best music with Adele on New Hampshire's 95.7 WZID.

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Whether you're still driving home or maybe you're cooking in the kitchen, here's another long set of today's best music with Benson Boone. Sorry, I'm here for someone else.

0: 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I'd like you to join us in congratulating our WZID Great Job Reward winner. It's Kelly from Barron's Major Brands LLC in Bedford. 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
0: 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I'm Doug Boucher. Delilah's in next with the perfect soundtrack for your evening.
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1: It's time for you to kick off your shoes, sit back, relax, and enjoy. 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

0: Good evening. Welcome to the Delilah Show. Who is this?
1: My name's Tracy. I want to tell you about the most incredible man in the world. A man I met 26 years ago. He was in the Navy, and he never dated local girls, only women he met on the internet, until I came along. We've been married 25 years as of January 1st. We got married 01-01-01. This man has literally saved my life 3 times from illness. He's the most incredible man in the world, and I thank God every single day for him. And I just want you to play a special song for him and let him know how much I love him.
0: What song would you like to hear?
1: Well, we met 26 years ago, and everybody was taking bets on whether or not we would last. Well, we've lasted 25 years, so you pick a song for us.
0: I will pick a song for you. I'm glad you've lasted. I'm glad he still makes you smile.
1: Oh, absolutely. Every single day and 1,000 times a day.
0: You have a great night, my friend. Thank you for calling.
1: You as well. Have a wonderful night and a very blessed night. And thank you for what you do.

0: Eyes of Faith is our Delilah Dilemma sponsor tonight. Now, this is the company making my eyeglasses, the eyeglass frames that I wear. I purposefully have several different pairs of glasses, if only because I lose them. Sometimes I break them. Sometimes I lose them again. You can imagine. Besides making beautiful frames for women, handsome frames for the men, they do something extraordinary for those who have never had glasses before. When you become a member of Eyes of Faith Vision Plan, you not only get reimbursed for your annual eye exam from any licensed eye care professional, but you also provide a life-changing eye exam at the Eyes of Hope Vision Center in Ghana. 99% of the time, it's the first eye exam ever for that individual. 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Eyesoffaith.vision. We can do this together. Tonight's Delilah's Dilemma is from a young man named Jack, a young tongue-tied man named Jack, who's got a little crush going on, who says, I need some advice. I am in love. I really want to ask somebody out, but I cannot find the courage to ask her. She was in a relationship that ended abruptly about 8 months ago. But when she told me, she seemed sad, but a little excited. I've always had a crush on her. I kept it to myself. I was seconds away from asking her out, but then she told me she found this one guy to be cute. However, it appears that is not going anywhere. She and I laugh a lot and we get along really well. I just don't have the courage to ask her out, as I'm worried that she will say no, and I don't want things to be awkward between us. Delilah, please help. I'm afraid of losing her. From Jack. Oh, Jack, I will have my words for you coming up next. 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

Tonight's Delilah's Dilemma is from a young man named Jack who has a crush on a friend and he's afraid to ask her out. Here's what he says. I don't have the courage to ask her out as I am worried that she might say no. And I don't want things to be awkward between us. Please help. I'm afraid of losing her. So here's the thing, Jack. Which fear is greater? The fear of it being awkward if she says no, I just want to be friends? Or the fear of not telling her how you feel and her hooking up with somebody else and you spending the rest of your life maybe kicking yourself? It seems to me, Jack, that if you guys laugh together and get along really well, then you should get along well enough to say, you know what? I would love to take you out. Would you like to go out to dinner with me? I would love to spoil you for a nice night out. If she says, no, thank you, that would be awkward because we're just friends, then you haven't hurt anything. But if you don't overcome the shyness, Jack, and let her know how you truly feel, you could regret it for a very long time. So be bold, young man, and let her know that she is the apple of your eye.

I'm Delilah. Sometimes the right song says everything. Call for yours at 1-888-633-5452.

0: Good evening. Hello, my friend. Hello. Welcome to your Wednesday night, a week away from school being out for my kids. I'm excited that I don't have to get up and get out the door. It's such an early hour. I drive the kids to school every day. We have a little concert every single day. We have a playlist. We mix it up sometimes, but, you know, the Gummy Bear, I Am a Gummy Bear song is still right there at the top of the list. So you can understand why I'm excited. I don't have to get up at 6 a.m. and drive them to school since I don't get off the air until midnight. But I'm not excited about the fact that, you know, five minor children home all day. Thank goodness we've got all sorts of fun things planned out for the summer. Lots of trips to the reservoir, lots of fun outdoor things. How about you? When are your kids out? Are they out soon? Are they out already? A lot of kids are out already. I am going to be here tonight to share stories from the heart, stories of families, of kids, of summer vacations, and more. 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

0: Good evening. Welcome to the Delilah Show. Who is this?
1: Patricia.
0: Hi, Patricia. What can I do to make your spring night a little sweeter?
1: I've been trying to call you. 7 years ago, we were in Lewisburg, West Virginia in May for my son's graduation from medical school. And we went to a brewery or a bar afterwards, and we're pretty sure we met you down there. Do you remember being down there that time?
0: Down where?
1: In Lewisburg, West Virginia.
0: Ah, with my stepdaughter Rachel and my grandkids.
1: Yes, yes. And we met you, and we met you in the bathroom, and that's when we got introduced, and you had a whole table of people, and we got our picture taken with you.
0: Yep, we were down to see Rachel and her family, who's doing fabulous there. She's got her own little empire she's building with Manic Coffee.
1: Oh, okay. So my son graduated from West Virginia School of Osteopathic Medicine that weekend, and then the following weekend, on June 1st, he got married. So it's been 7 years, and him and his wife now have three little boys under four.
0: Oh, my gosh.
1: And we get the opportunity to see them at least once a week, and we go out there and stay, and it's just like the best thing ever. And at his wedding, I danced with him to Tim McGraw's Humble and Kind, and I was hoping you'd be able to play that.
0: I will play it, and thank you for calling me. Thank you for remembering our introduction and sharing a little bit of time with us, and congratulations, Grandma, on all the joy.
1: It's been fantastic. Thanks for talking to us.
0: Thank you. Thank you for calling. God bless you, honey.

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1: 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A bit of hope to remind you that no matter what you're facing, no matter what you're going through, tomorrow is going to be another day.